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4: North Country weather. Partly cloudy tonight with a low of 52. Winds out of the south around 5 miles per hour. High of 86 tomorrow. Lows around 55 tomorrow night. Mainly clear skies. Daytime highs approaching 87 Tuesday under mainly sunny skies. 84 Wednesday. And that's your forecast. I'm weatherology meteorologist Paul Frombly. Get the latest weather updates online at MinnesotaDailyWeather.com. Currently 77.
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2: Jack Callahan, a memorandum of understanding to end the conflict with Iran is largely negotiated, according to President Trump. Secretary of State Marco Rubio adding,
3: I'll leave it to the president to make further announcements on it. Suffice it to say that some progress has been made, significant progress, although not final progress has been made.
2: Iran claiming the talks do not include its nuclear program, but a White House official tells Fox News, no dust, no deal, referring to Iran's stockpile of enriched uranium. The gunman killed by Secret Service agents after he'd opened fire near the White House yesterday had a history of mental illness and was no stranger to them, as Fox's Madeline Rivera reports.
4: He was reportedly detained by Secret Service on June 26 last year for flagging down agents and making threats.
2: A bystander was critically wounded in Saturday's gunfire. President Trump was not in danger. 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
7: North Country weather.
8: Partly cloudy tonight with a low of 52. Winds out of the south around 5 miles per hour. High of 86 tomorrow. Lows around 55 tomorrow night. Mainly clear skies. Daytime highs approaching 87 Tuesday under mainly sunny skies. 84 Wednesday. And that's your forecast. I'm weatherology meteorologist Paul Frombly. Get the latest weather updates online at MinnesotaDailyWeather.com. Currently 77.
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known. He's a helper, and he'll help her to open the doors that she can't on her own. He's a lover, and he'll love her in ways that she's never been loved before. He's a getter, and he'll get her by getting her into the world she's been hungry and for. He's a charmer, and he'll charm her

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3: North Country. Partly cloudy tonight with a low of 52. Winds out of the south around 5 miles per hour. High of 86 tomorrow. Lows around 55 tomorrow night. Mainly clear skies. Daytime highs approaching 87 Tuesday under mainly sunny skies. 84 Wednesday. And that's your forecast. I'm weatherology meteorologist Paul Frombly. Get the latest weather updates online at MinnesotaDailyWeather.com. Currently 77.
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Well, I was thumbing from Montgomery. I had my guitar on my back. When a stranger stopped beside me in an antique Cadillac. He was dressed like 1950, half drunk and hollow-eyed. He said, it's a long walk to Nashville, would you like to ride, son? When I sat down in the front seat, he turned on the radio. And them sad old songs coming out of them speakers was solid country gold. Then I noticed the stranger was ghost white, pale when he asked me for a light.

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He said, this is where you get off, boy, 'cause I'm going back to Alabama. As I stepped out of that Cadillac, I said, mister, many thanks. He said, you don't have to call me mister, mister. The whole

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1: Carmen Roberts, a U.S. official tells Fox News the framework for a peace deal with Iran is 95% complete. Still, Secretary of State Marco Rubio, speaking in India, says he's staying cautious.
2: You can agree to things on paper. They actually have to be implemented. You can agree to things in writing, and then you actually have to go out and do it.
1: The Trump administration has not released any of the details yet, but President Trump says the deal would reopen the Strait of Hormuz and assure that Iran cannot develop a nuclear weapon. And the driver that wins the Indianapolis 500 did it by the closest margin in race history.
3: Over the line! It's the best! It's Rosenquist!
1: That call on Fox TV is Felix Rosenquist. 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
7: North Country weather.
8: Lows level off around 52 tonight under partly cloudy skies. Winds out of the south around 5 miles per hour. Lots of sunshine tomorrow. High of 86. Lows around 55 tomorrow night. Mainly clear skies. Upper 80s Tuesday. Mid 80s Wednesday. And that's your forecast. I'm weatherology meteorologist Paul Frombly. Get the latest weather updates online at minnesotadailyweather.com. Currently 77.
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9: Lows level off around 52 tonight under partly cloudy skies. Winds out of the south around 5 miles per hour. Lots of sunshine tomorrow. High of 86. Lows around 55 tomorrow night, mainly clear skies. Upper 80s Tuesday, mid 80s Wednesday. And that's your forecast. I'm weatherology meteorologist Paul Frombly. Get the latest weather updates online at MinnesotaDailyWeather.com. Currently 77.
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0: Carmen Roberts, a U.S. official, tells Fox News the framework for a peace deal with Iran is 95% complete. Still, Secretary of State Marco Rubio, speaking in India, says he's staying cautious.
1: You can agree to things on paper. They actually have to be implemented. You can agree to things in writing, and then you actually have to go out and do it.
0: The Trump administration has not released any of the details yet, but President Trump says the deal would reopen the Strait of Hormuz and assure that Iran cannot develop a nuclear weapon. And the driver that wins the Indianapolis 500 did it by the closest margin in race history.
2: Over the line! Frozen Quest! Oh
0: my! That call on Fox TV is Felix Rosenquist. Won by 0.223 seconds as a margin. 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
5: 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Lakeview is open Monday through Thursday, 10 to 8. 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
6: Lows level off around 52 tonight under partly cloudy skies. Winds out of the south around 5 miles per hour. Lots of sunshine tomorrow. High of 86. Lows around 55 tomorrow night. Mainly clear skies. Upper 80s Tuesday. Mid 80s Wednesday. And that's your forecast. I'm weatherology meteorologist Paul Frombly. Get the latest weather updates online at minnesotadailyweather.com. Currently 77.
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0: 94.3 and AM 1300, The Legends. All kinds of racing coming up this weekend. NASCAR, Coca-Cola 600. 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And we're racing this weekend, Bemidji Speedway, Sunday and Monday. 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
6: North Country weather. Lows level off around 52 tonight under partly cloudy skies. Winds out of the south around 5 miles per hour. Lots of sunshine tomorrow. High of 86. Lows around 55 tomorrow night. Mainly clear skies. Upper 80s Tuesday. Mid 80s Wednesday. And that's your forecast. I'm weatherology meteorologist Paul Frombly. Get the latest weather updates online at MinnesotaDailyWeather.com. Currently 77.
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1: News on Jack Callahan. According to President Trump, a memorandum of understanding to end the conflict with Iran is largely negotiated. And Secretary of State Marco Rubio adding,
2: I'll leave it to the president to make further announcements on it. Suffice it to say that some progress has been made, significant progress, although not final progress has been made.
1: Iran is claiming the talks do not include its nuclear program, but a White House official tells Fox News, no dust, no deal, referring to Iran's stockpile of enriched uranium. The gunman killed by Secret Service agents after opening fire near the White House yesterday had a history of mental illness and was no stranger to them, Fox's Madeline Rivera.
3: He was reportedly detained by Secret Service on June 26 last year for flagging down agents and making threats.
1: A bystander was also critically wounded in Saturday's gunfire, but President Trump was not in danger. 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
8: Lows level off around 52 tonight under partly cloudy skies. Winds out of the south around 5 miles per hour. Lots of sunshine tomorrow. High of 86. Lows around 55 tomorrow night. Mainly clear skies. Upper 80s Tuesday. Mid 80s Wednesday. And that's your forecast. I'm weatherology meteorologist Paul Frombly. Get the latest weather updates online at minnesotadailyweather.com. Currently 69.
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10: North Country weather.
11: Lows level off around 52 tonight under partly cloudy skies. Winds out of the south around 5 miles per hour. Lots of sunshine tomorrow. High of 86. Lows around 55 tomorrow night. Mainly clear skies. Upper 80s Tuesday. Mid 80s Wednesday. And that's your forecast. I'm weatherology meteorologist Paul Frombly. Get the latest weather updates online at MinnesotaDailyWeather.com. Currently 69.
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0: News. I'm Jack Callahan. According to President Trump, a memorandum of understanding to end the conflict with Iran is largely negotiated. And Secretary of State Marco Rubio adding,
1: I'll leave it to the president to make further announcements on it. Suffice it to say that some progress has been made, significant progress, although not final progress has been made.
0: Iran is claiming the talks do not include its nuclear program, but a White House official tells Fox News, no dust, no deal, referring to Iran's stockpile of enriched uranium. The gunman killed by Secret Service agents after opening fire near the White House yesterday had a history of mental illness and was no stranger to them, Fox's Madeline Rivera.
2: He was reportedly detained by Secret Service on June 26 last year for flagging down agents and making threats.
0: A bystander was also critically wounded in Saturday's gunfire, but President Trump was not in danger. 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
6: Lows level off around 52 tonight under partly cloudy skies. Winds out of the south around 5 miles per hour. Lots of sunshine tomorrow. High of 86. Lows around 55 tomorrow night. Mainly clear skies. Upper 80s Tuesday. Mid 80s Wednesday. And that's your forecast. I'm weatherology meteorologist Paul Frombly. Get the latest weather updates online at MinnesotaDailyWeather.com. Currently 69.
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7: North Country weather.
8: Lows level off around 52 tonight under partly cloudy skies. Winds out of the south around 5 miles per hour. Lots of sunshine tomorrow. High of 86. Lows around 55 tomorrow night. Mainly clear skies. Upper 80s Tuesday. Mid 80s Wednesday. And that's your forecast. I'm weatherology meteorologist Paul Frombly. Get the latest weather updates online at MinnesotaDailyWeather.com. Currently 69.
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0: again. They would like to thank you folks for kindly dropping in. You're all invited back again to this locality to have a heaping heaven of their hospitality. Beverly Hillbillies, that's what they call them now. Nice folks. Y'all come back here.
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0: 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The Legends.
1: I'm Deborah Valentine. President Trump says U.S. and Iran close to finalizing a peace deal, although he's in no hurry. Fox's Alex Hogan.
2: Trump wrote on Truth Social, "Our relationship with Iran is becoming much more professional and a productive one. They must understand, however, that they cannot develop or procure a nuclear weapon or bomb."
1: President Trump says the proposal would reopen the Strait of Hormuz and give the two sides up to 60 days to finalize the nuclear issue. The Secret Service says 21-year-old Nasir Best of Maryland, the man killed by the Secret Service after opening fire at a White House checkpoint, was on the agency's radar.
3: Authorities say Best told them he was Jesus Christ and that he wanted to get arrested. Best was also reportedly detained by Secret Service the previous month for flagging down agents and making threats.
1: Fox's Madeline Rivera reporting the condition of a bystander shot is upgraded from critical to serious. 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
7: Lows level off around 52 tonight under partly cloudy skies. Winds out of the south around 5 miles per hour. Lots of sunshine tomorrow. High of 86. Lows around 55 tomorrow night. Mainly clear skies. Upper 80s Tuesday. Mid 80s Wednesday. And that's your forecast. I'm weatherology meteorologist Paul Frombly. Get the latest weather updates online at MinnesotaDailyWeather.com. Right now, it's 64 degrees.
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3: North Country weather. Lows up around 52 tonight under partly cloudy skies. Winds out of the south around 5 miles per hour. Lots of sunshine tomorrow. High of 86. Lows around 55 tomorrow night. Mainly clear skies. Upper 80s Tuesday. Mid 80s Wednesday. And that's your forecast. I'm weatherology meteorologist Paul Frombly. Get the latest weather updates online at MinnesotaDailyWeather.com. Right now, it's 64 degrees.
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0: 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Congratulations to our graduates across northern Minnesota from Bemidji, Bagley, Black Duck, Nevis, LaPorte, Red Lake, Cass Lake, Bena, North Home, Kellyer, Walker, Hackensack, Hickley, and everyone in between. 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
2: Jeffrey Valentine. President Trump says U.S. and Iran close to finalizing a peace deal, although he's in no hurry. Fox's Alex Hogan.
3: Trump wrote on Truth Social, our relationship with Iran is becoming much more professional and a productive one. They must understand, however, that they cannot develop or procure a nuclear weapon or bomb.
2: President Trump says the proposal would reopen the Strait of Hormuz and give the two sides up to 60 days to finalize the nuclear issue. The Secret Service says 21-year-old Nasir Best of Maryland, the man killed by the Secret Service after opening fire at a White House checkpoint, was on the agency's radar.
4: Authorities say Best told them he was Jesus Christ and that he wanted to get arrested. Best was also reportedly detained by Secret Service the previous month for flagging down agents and making threats.
2: Fox's Madeline Rivera reporting the condition of a bystander shot is upgraded from critical to serious. 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
8: North Country weather.
9: Lows level off around 52 tonight under partly cloudy skies. Winds out of the south around 5 miles per hour. Lots of sunshine tomorrow. High of 86. Lows around 55 tomorrow night. Mainly clear skies. Upper 80s Tuesday. Mid 80s Wednesday. And that's your forecast. I'm weatherology meteorologist Paul Frombly. Get the latest weather updates online at MinnesotaDailyWeather.com. Right now, it's 64 degrees.
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good to pray for peace and rain. Peace and rain is just a way to say prosperity, and buffalo chips is all it means to me. I told him I was a poet, I was looking for the truth. I do not care for horses, whiskey, women, or

0: 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All kinds of racing coming up this weekend. NASCAR, Coca-Cola 600. It's the road course at Charlotte. 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And on Sunday, it's the Coca-Cola 600. 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And we're racing this weekend, Bemidji Speedway, Sunday and Monday. 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
5: North Country weather.
6: Lows level off around 52 tonight under partly cloudy skies. Winds out of the south around 5 miles per hour. Lots of sunshine tomorrow. High of 86. Lows around 55 tomorrow night, mainly clear skies. Upper 80s Tuesday, mid 80s Wednesday. And that's your forecast. I'm weatherology meteorologist Paul Frombly. Get the latest weather updates online at minnesotadailyweather.com. Right now, it's 64 degrees.
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1: News. I'm Sue Guzman. President Trump says a deal to end the conflict with Iran is 95% negotiated. Secretary of State Marco Rubio adding,
2: I'll leave it to the president to make further announcements on it. Suffice it to say that some progress has been made, significant progress, although not final progress has been made.
1: Iran claims the talks do not include the nuclear program, but a White House official tells Fox News there will be no deal unless Iran releases its stockpile of enriched uranium. We're learning the gunman killed by the Secret Service after opening fire near the White House had a history of mental illness and was no stranger to the agency.
3: He was reportedly detained by Secret Service on June 26 last year for flagging down agents and making threats.
1: Fox's Madeline Rivera, President Trump was never in any danger during that ordeal. 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
7: Lows level off around 52 tonight under partly cloudy skies. Winds out of the south around 5 miles per hour. Lots of sunshine tomorrow. High of 86. Lows around 55 tomorrow night. Mainly clear skies. Upper 80s Tuesday. Mid 80s Wednesday. And that's your forecast. I'm weatherology meteorologist Paul Frombly. Get the latest weather updates online at MinnesotaDailyWeather.com. Currently 59.
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5: North Country weather.
6: Lows level off around 52 tonight under partly cloudy skies. Winds out of the south around 5 miles per hour. Lots of sunshine tomorrow. High of 86. Lows around 55 tomorrow night. Mainly clear skies. Upper 80s Tuesday. Mid 80s Wednesday. And that's your forecast. I'm weatherology meteorologist Paul Frombly. Get the latest weather updates online at MinnesotaDailyWeather.com. Currently 59.
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0: News. I'm Sue Guzman. President Trump says a deal to end the conflict with Iran is 95% negotiated. Secretary of State Marco Rubio added,
1: I'll leave it to the president to make further announcements on it. Suffice it to say that some progress has been made, significant progress, although not final progress has been made.
0: Iran claims the talks do not include the nuclear program, but a White House official tells Fox News there will be no deal unless Iran releases its stockpile of enriched uranium. We're learning the gunman killed by the Secret Service after opening fire near the White House had a history of mental illness and was no stranger to the agency.
2: He was reportedly detained by Secret Service on June 26 last year for flagging down agents and making threats.
0: Fox's Madeline Rivera, President Trump was never in any danger during that ordeal. 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
7: North Country weather.
8: Lows level off around 52 tonight under partly cloudy skies. Winds out of the south around 5 miles per hour. Lots of sunshine tomorrow. High of 86. Lows around 55 tomorrow night. Mainly clear skies. Upper 80s Tuesday. Mid 80s Wednesday. And that's your forecast. I'm weatherology meteorologist Paul Frombly. Get the latest weather updates online at MinnesotaDailyWeather.com. Currently 59.
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9: Lows level off around 52 tonight under partly cloudy skies. Winds out of the south around 5 miles per hour. Lots of sunshine tomorrow. High of 86. Lows around 55 tomorrow night. Mainly clear skies. Upper 80s Tuesday. Mid 80s Wednesday. And that's your forecast. I'm weatherology meteorologist Paul Frombly. Get the latest weather updates online at MinnesotaDailyWeather.com. Currently 59.
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1: News. I'm Deborah Valentine. Fox News has learned that a peace agreement between the U.S. and Iran is 95% complete, although President Trump warns he won't rush into a deal. Secretary of State Marco Rubio in New Delhi hoping for a quick resolution.
2: Takes a little while to hear back. So we have what I think is a pretty solid thing on the table in terms of their ability to open up the straits, get the straits open.
1: Iran's ports would reopen, assets would be unfrozen as negotiations would continue over nuclear capabilities. Sweden's Felix Rosenqvist wins the 110th running of the Indy 500 by 0.023 seconds.
3: To be able to have a finish like that is just, I think that itself on any track is a massive win for me. But to do it here at Indy in front of this magical set of all these fans and a lot of Swedish fans as well.
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8: Partly cloudy overnight with lows around 52. South winds 5 to 10 miles per hour. Monday, 86. Mainly clear skies. Monday night, lows around 55. Dry with temperatures well above average Tuesday and Wednesday, and highs from the mid-80s to the upper 80s. That's your forecast. I'm weatherology meteorologist Paul Trombley. Get the latest weather updates online at minnesotadailyweather.com. Currently, it's 56 degrees.
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Aspen, Oxford, Loma, Blackett, Shuffleville, Jacksonville, Waterville, Costa Rica, Pittsfield, Springfield, Bakerfield, Shreveport, Hickensack, Cadillac, Fond du Lac, Davenport, Idaho, Jellicoe, Argentina, Diamantina, Pasadena, Catalina, see what I mean?

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0: 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I don't know about you, but I am all goofed up because Memorial Weekend is actually early. It's this coming weekend, but never fear. We're giving away some really cool stuff you can get in to win right now. 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
8: North Country weather.
9: Partly cloudy overnight with lows around 52. South winds 5 to 10 miles per hour. Monday, 86. Mainly clear skies. Monday night, lows around 55. Dry with temperatures well above average Tuesday and Wednesday, and highs from the mid-80s to the upper 80s. That's your forecast. I'm weatherology meteorologist Paul Trombley. Get the latest weather updates online at MinnesotaDailyWeather.com. Currently, it's 56 degrees.
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1: Fox News, I'm Deborah Valentine. Fox News has learned that a peace agreement between the U.S. and Iran is 95% complete, although President Trump warns he won't rush into a deal. Secretary of State Marco Rubio in New Delhi hoping for a quick resolution.
2: It takes a little while to hear back. So we have what I think is a pretty solid thing on the table in terms of their ability to open up the straits, get the straits open.
1: Iran's ports would reopen, assets would be unfrozen as negotiations would continue over nuclear capabilities. Sweden's Felix Rosenqvist wins the 110th running of the Indy 500 by 0.023 seconds.
3: To be able to have a finish like that is just, I think that itself on any track is a massive win for me. But to do it here at Indy in front of this magical set of all these fans and a lot of Swedish fans as well.
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10: North Country weather.
11: Partly cloudy overnight with lows around 52. South winds 5 to 10 miles per hour. Monday, 86. Mainly clear skies. Monday night, lows around 55. Dry with temperatures well above average Tuesday and Wednesday, and highs from the mid-80s to the upper 80s. That's your forecast. I'm weatherology meteorologist Paul Trombley. Get the latest weather updates online at MinnesotaDailyWeather.com. Currently, it's 56 degrees.
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0: 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It is the 20th annual Ride for the Troops this year, and it actually starts June 5th. It goes all the way through the 7th because there's going to be some really cool stuff to celebrate the 20th annual, and it's all at the Bemidji Eagles Club. 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
9: Partly cloudy overnight with lows around 52. South winds 5 to 10 miles per hour. Monday, 86. Mainly clear skies. Monday night, lows around 55. Dry with temperatures well above average Tuesday and Wednesday, and highs from the mid-80s to the upper 80s. That's your forecast. I'm weatherology meteorologist Paul Trombley. Get the latest weather updates online at minnesotadailyweather.com. Currently, it's 56 degrees.
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1: Fox News, I'm Sue Guzman. Secretary of State Marco Rubio optimistic a peace deal may soon be worked out between the U.S. and Iran, saying Sunday night a pretty solid proposal is on the table. House Speaker Mike Johnson telling Fox and Friends Weekend that a peace deal will help Republicans keep control of Congress come November.
2: When this settles out, gas prices come back down to earth. That means your grocery prices come down again because of transport costs and all the rest. It's going to be a big factor. The kitchen table issues are going to decide the midterm.
1: We're learning more about the gunman shot dead by Secret Service agents after opening fire at the White House.
3: The suspects allegedly had multiple run-ins with the Secret Service and had a history of mental health issues. He was reportedly detained by Secret Service on June 26 last year for flagging down agents and making threats.
1: Fox's Madeline Rivera, the gunfire critically injuring a bystander. 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
15: Weather. Partly cloudy overnight with lows around 52. South winds 5 to 10 miles per hour. Monday, 86. Mainly clear skies. Monday night, low highs approaching 86. Lows dip down to about 55. Monday night, mainly clear skies. And that's your forecast. I'm weatherology meteorologist Paul Frombly. Get the latest weather updates online at MinnesotaDailyWeather.com. Currently 53.
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Memorial weekend, the unofficial beginning of summer, right? Well, it's our Blitz weekend too, so we are going to be giving

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3: North Country weather. Lows level off around 52 overnight under mainly clear skies. Winds out of the south, 5 to 10 miles per hour. Lots of sunshine again Monday. Daytime highs approaching 86. Lows dip down to about 55. Monday night, mainly clear skies. And that's your forecast. I'm weatherology meteorologist Paul Trombley. Get the latest weather updates online at MinnesotaDailyWeather.com. Currently 53.
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1: News. I'm Sue Guzman. Secretary of State Marco Rubio optimistic a peace deal may soon be worked out between the U.S. and Iran, saying Sunday night a pretty solid proposal is on the table. House Speaker Mike Johnson telling Fox and Friends Weekend that a peace deal will help Republicans keep control of Congress come November.
2: When this settles out, gas prices come back down to earth. That means your grocery prices come down again because of transport costs and all the rest. It's going to be a big factor. The kitchen table issues are going to decide the midterm.
1: We're learning more about the gunman shot dead by Secret Service agents after opening fire at the White House.
3: The suspects allegedly had multiple run-ins with the Secret Service and had a history of mental health issues. He was reportedly detained by Secret Service on June 26 last year for flagging down agents and making threats.
1: Fox's Madeline Rivera, the gunfire critically injuring a bystander. 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
17: Lows level off around 52 overnight under mainly clear skies. Winds out of the south, 5 to 10 miles per hour. Lots of sunshine again Monday. Daytime highs approaching 86. Lows dip down to about 55. Monday night, mainly clear skies. And that's your forecast. I'm weatherology meteorologist Paul Frombly. Get the latest weather updates online at MinnesotaDailyWeather.com. Currently 53.
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0: 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It is the 20th annual Ride for the Troops this year, and it actually starts June 5th. 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
10: North Country weather.
11: Lows level off around 52 overnight under mainly clear skies. Winds out of the south, 5 to 10 miles per hour. Lots of sunshine again Monday. Daytime highs approaching 86. Lows dip down to about 55. Monday night, mainly clear skies. And that's your forecast. I'm weatherology meteorologist Paul Frombly. Get the latest weather updates online at MinnesotaDailyWeather.com. Currently 53.
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have to watch his crops die in the fields. They stood there, both in tears, his wife

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1: News. I'm Deborah Valentine. Fox News learning that a peace agreement with Iran is 95% complete. More from Fox's Ashley Webster in Tel Aviv.
2: So according to Axios, both countries would sign a memorandum of understanding that would last 60 days but could be extended. And during that period, the Strait of Hormuz would be open with no tolls, and Iran would agree to clear any mines that it has deployed.
1: In exchange, the U.S. would lift its blockade of Iranian ports and unfreeze Tehran's assets. The two countries would continue negotiations over Tehran's nuclear capabilities. Annual services taking place at Arlington National Cemetery this Memorial Day.
3: This is tradition for the Commander-in-Chief. President Trump will lead a wreath-laying ceremony at the Tomb of the Unknown Soldier at Arlington National Cemetery in Virginia.
1: Fox's Jared Halpern reporting. 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
8: Lows level off around 52 overnight under mainly clear skies. Winds out of the south, 5 to 10 miles per hour. Lots of sunshine again Monday. Daytime highs approaching 86. Lows dip down to about 55. Monday night, mainly clear skies. And that's your forecast. I'm weatherology meteorologist Paul Frombly. Get the latest weather updates online at MinnesotaDailyWeather.com. Currently 57.
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0: 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I don't know about you, but I am all goofed up because Memorial Weekend is actually early. 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
5: North Country weather.
6: Lows level off around 52 overnight under mainly clear skies. Winds out of the south, 5 to 10 miles per hour. Lots of sunshine again Monday. Daytime highs approaching 86. Lows dip down to about 55. Monday night, mainly clear skies. And that's your forecast. I'm weatherology meteorologist Paul Frombly. Get the latest weather updates online at MinnesotaDailyWeather.com. 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
1: News. I'm Deborah Valentine. Fox News learning that a peace agreement with Iran is 95% complete. More from Fox's Ashley Webster in Tel Aviv.
2: So according to Axios, both countries would sign a memorandum of understanding that would last 60 days but could be extended. And during that period, the Strait of Hormuz would be open with no tolls, and Iran would agree to clear any mines that it has deployed.
1: In exchange, the U.S. would lift its blockade of Iranian ports and unfreeze Tehran's assets. The two countries would continue negotiations over Tehran's nuclear capabilities. Annual services taking place at Arlington National Cemetery this Memorial Day.
3: This is tradition for the commander-in-chief. President Trump will lead a wreath-laying ceremony at the Tomb of the Unknown Soldier at Arlington National Cemetery in Virginia.
1: Fox's Jared Halpern reporting. 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
6: That heat's going to be out there for one more day.
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9: North Country Weather.
10: Lows level off around 52 overnight under mainly clear skies. Winds out of the south, 5 to 10 miles per hour. Lots of sunshine again Monday. Daytime highs approaching 86. Lows dip down to about 55 Monday night. Mainly clear skies. And that's your forecast. I'm weatherology meteorologist Paul Frombly. Get the latest weather updates online at MinnesotaDailyWeather.com. Currently 57.
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6: North Country weather.
7: Lows level off around 52 overnight under mainly clear skies. Winds out of the south, 5 to 10 miles per hour. Lots of sunshine again Monday. Daytime highs approaching 86. Lows dip down to about 55. Monday night, mainly clear skies. And that's your forecast. I'm weatherology meteorologist Paul Frombly. Get the latest weather updates online at minnesotadailyweather.com. Currently 57.
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1: News. I'm Sue Guzman. President Trump hoping now to finalize a deal that can put an end to the conflict with Iran. He says he's not going to rush things. Speaking in India, Secretary of State Marco Rubio told reporters,
2: "It's a little while to hear back, so we have what I think is a pretty solid thing on the table in terms of their ability to open up the straits, get the straits open."
1: Swedish race car driver Felix Rosenquist passing David Malukas on the last lap to win the Indy 500 at Indianapolis Motor Speedway Sunday. It was the closest win in the race's history at 2/100ths of a second.
3: To be able to have a finish like that is just, I think that itself on any track is a massive win for me. But to do it here at Indy in front of this magical set of this, all these fans and a lot of Swedish fans as well.
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7: Clear skies overnight with lows around 52. Southerly winds 5 to 10 miles per hour. High temperatures reach up to 86. Monday, mainly sunny skies. Mainly clear skies. Monday night, lows dip down to about 54. Temps well above average Tuesday and Wednesday with highs in the mid-80s. That's your forecast. I'm weatherology meteorologist Paul Trombley. Get the latest weather updates online at minnesotadailyweather.com. Currently, it's 58 degrees.
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5: Country weather. Clear skies overnight with lows around 52. Southerly winds 5 to 10 miles per hour. High temperatures reach up to 86. Monday, mainly sunny skies. Mainly clear skies. Monday night, lows dip down to about 54. Temps well above average Tuesday and Wednesday with highs in the mid-80s. That's your forecast. I'm weatherology meteorologist Paul Trombley. Get the latest weather updates online at minnesotadailyweather.com. Currently, it's 58 degrees.
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0: 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What a busy month in the Northland. We need to congratulate all the graduates across northern Minnesota, including Bemidji and Nevis and Bagley and LaPorte, Black Duck, Red Lake, Cass Lake Bena, North Home Kellyer, Walker, Hackensack, Akeley. Congratulations, class of 2026. Stick around. 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
1: News. I'm Sue Guzman. President Trump hoping now to finalize a deal that can put an end to the conflict with Iran. He says he's not going to rush things. Speaking in India, Secretary of State Marco Rubio told reporters,
2: "It's a little while to hear back, so we have what I think is a pretty solid thing on the table in terms of their ability to open up the straits, get the straits open."
1: Swedish race car driver Felix Rosenqvist passing David Malukas on the last lap to win the Indy 500 at Indianapolis Motor Speedway Sunday. It was the closest win in the race's history at 2/100ths of a second.
3: To be able to have a finish like that is just, I think that itself on any track is a massive win for me. But to do it here at Indy in front of this magical set of all these fans and a lot of Swedish fans as well.
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9: Clear skies overnight with lows around 52. Southerly winds 5 to 10 miles per hour. High temperatures reach up to 86. Monday, mainly sunny skies. Mainly clear skies. Monday night, lows dip down to about 54. Temps well above average Tuesday and Wednesday with highs in the mid-80s. That's your forecast. I'm weatherology meteorologist Paul Trombley. Get the latest weather updates online at minnesotadailyweather.com. Currently, it's 58 degrees.
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8: North Country weather.
9: Clear skies overnight with lows around 52. Southerly winds 5 to 10 miles per hour. High temperatures reach up to 86. Monday, mainly sunny skies. Mainly clear skies. Monday night, lows dip down to about 54. Temps well above average Tuesday and Wednesday with highs in the mid-80s. That's your forecast. I'm weatherology meteorologist Paul Trombley. Get the latest weather updates online at MinnesotaDailyWeather.com. Currently, it's 58 degrees.
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1: News. I'm Deborah Valentine. President Trump says a proposed peace deal with Iran is 95% complete. U.S. Secretary of State Marco Rubio telling reporters before leaving New Delhi that President Trump will not accept a bad deal from Tehran.
2: This issue, no one has done more, and no one has been more serious about the threat of a nuclear Iran than President Trump has been. And so I'm very confident, and we should all be very confident, that we're either going to have a good agreement or we're going to have to deal with it another way. We'd prefer to have a good agreement.
1: It calls for the easing of restrictions on Iran's frozen assets and reopening its ports. AAA predicting record travel of 45 million Americans during the official Memorial Day holiday despite high gas prices, which is causing changes in people's plans.
3: Airbnb says a third of summer travelers are staying closer to home to save, noting the trend of playcations, staying at cheaper fun spots like rural retreats.
1: Fox's Caroline Shively. 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
8: Clear skies overnight with lows around 52. Southerly winds 5 to 10 miles per hour. High temperatures reach up to 86. Monday, mainly sunny skies. Mainly clear skies. Monday night, lows dip down to about 54. Temps well above average. Tuesday and Wednesday with highs in the mid-80s. That's your forecast. I'm weatherology meteorologist Paul Trombley. Get the latest weather updates online at minnesotadailyweather.com. Right now, 60.
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0: 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I don't know about you, but I am all goofed up because Memorial Weekend is actually early. It's this coming weekend, but never fear. 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
10: Clear skies overnight with lows around 52. Southerly winds 5 to 10 miles per hour. High temperatures reach up to 86. Monday, mainly sunny skies. Mainly clear skies. Monday night, lows dip down to about 54. Temps well above average Tuesday and Wednesday with highs in the mid-80s. That's your forecast. I'm weatherology meteorologist Paul Trombley. Get the latest weather updates online at minnesotadailyweather.com. Right now, 60.
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0: 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It is the 20th annual Ride for the Troops this year, and it actually starts June 5th. It goes all the way through the 7th because there's going to be some really cool stuff to celebrate the 20th annual, and it's all at the Bemidji Eagles Club. 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
1: News. I'm Deborah Valentine. President Trump says a proposed peace deal with Iran is 95% complete. U.S. Secretary of State Marco Rubio telling reporters before leaving New Delhi that President Trump will not accept a bad deal from Tehran.
2: This issue, no one has done more, and no one has been more serious about the threat of a nuclear Iran than President Trump has been. And so I'm very confident, and we should all be very confident, that we're not going to have a, we're either going to have a good agreement or we're going to have to deal with it another way. We'd prefer to have a good agreement.
1: It calls for the easing of restrictions on Iran's frozen assets and reopening its ports. AAA predicting record travel of 45 million Americans during the official Memorial Day holiday despite high gas prices, which is causing changes in people's plans.
3: Airbnb says a third of summer travelers are staying closer to home to save, noting the trend of playcations, staying at cheaper fun spots like rural retreats.
1: Fox's Caroline Shively. 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
10: Clear skies overnight with lows around 52. Southerly winds 5 to 10 miles per hour. High temperatures reach up to 86. Monday, mainly sunny skies. Mainly clear skies. Monday night, lows dip down to about 54. Temps well above average Tuesday and Wednesday with highs in the mid-80s. That's your forecast. I'm weatherology meteorologist Paul Trombley. Get the latest weather updates online at MinnesotaDailyWeather.com. Right now, 60.
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What if he does? What if he holds me? Do I have to wear gloves? Why do I get the feeling this is all a mistake?

I've got a date. And maybe I'll just call and say I'm sick. I got a date. I got a date.

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3: Country weather. Clear skies overnight with lows around 52. Southerly winds 5 to 10 miles per hour. High temperatures reach up to 86. Monday, mainly sunny skies. Mainly clear skies. Monday night, lows dip down to about 54. Temps well above average Tuesday and Wednesday with highs in the mid-80s. That's your forecast. I'm weatherology meteorologist Paul Trombley. Get the latest weather updates online at MinnesotaDailyWeather.com. Right now, 60.
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1: News. I'm Sue Guzman. President Trump says a deal to end the conflict with Iran is about 95% negotiated. And Secretary of State Marco Rubio adding,
2: I'll leave it to the president to make further announcements on it. Suffice it to say that some progress has been made, significant progress, although not final progress has been made.
1: Iran claiming the talks do not include its nuclear program, but a White House official tells Fox News there will be no deal unless Iran releases its stockpile of enriched uranium. We're learning that the gunman killed by the Secret Service after her opening fire near the White House had a history of mental illness and was no stranger to the agency.
3: He was reportedly detained by Secret Service on June 26 last year for flagging down agents and making threats.
1: Fox's Madeline Rivera, President Trump was never in any danger during the ordeal. 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
18: Here's the latest from MinnesotaDailyNews.com. Several runoff elections will be held on the Red Leg Nation. Daryl Seeke Sr. and Floyd Buck Jourdain will compete in a runoff election for chairman. That'll be held in July. In the election on Wednesday, Jourdain received 1,278 votes. Seeke got 1,263. Lisa Beaulieu and Michelle Barrett-Cobenais will have a runoff election for the Little Rock representative race. David DeJarlais and Clem H. May Sr. will have a runoff election for the Red Lake representative race. Only one incumbent, Harold E. Graves, in the Red Bee race, won their district race. Results were certified yesterday. Candidates have until May 26th to contest the election. The Leech Lake Tribal College Board of Trustees has announced two new finalists for its next president, Aaron Stressow and Sadie Cooper. Follows the departure of former president Helen Sakina Montgomery, with Stacy Lyon serving as interim president. Interviews for Stressow and Cooper are scheduled for June 2nd and 3rd, with public forums for each candidate planned for both days. The board aims to finalize their choice later in June. These stories and more, MinnesotaDailyNews.com.
19: Here's your weatherology forecast, brought to you by Ag Country. Mainly sunny skies today with a high of 86. Winds out of the southwest, 8 to 15 miles per hour. Mainly clear skies again tonight, lows level off around 54. And that's your forecast. I'm weatherology meteorologist Paul Trombley. Get the latest weather updates online at MinnesotaDailyWeather.com. Right now, 60.
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8: 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Puts the squeeze on Eric Almirola. 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
12: Here's your weatherology forecast, brought to you by Ag Country. Mainly sunny skies today with a high of 86. Winds out of the southwest, 8 to 15 miles per hour. Mainly clear skies again tonight. Lows level off around 54. And that's your forecast. I'm weatherology meteorologist Paul Trombley. Get the latest weather updates online at MinnesotaDailyWeather.com. Right now, 60.
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0: 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What a busy month in the Northland. We need to congratulate all the graduates across northern Minnesota, including Bemidji and Nevis and Bagley and LaPorte, Black Duck, Red Lake, Cass Lake Bena, North Home Kellyer, Walker, Hackensack, Akeley. Congratulations, class of 2026. Stick around, more music on the way on The Legends.
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2: News. I'm Sue Guzman. President Trump says a deal to end the conflict with Iran is about 95% negotiated. And Secretary of State Marco Rubio adding,
3: I'll leave it to the president to make further announcements on it. Suffice it to say that some progress has been made, significant progress, although not final progress has been made.
2: Iran claiming the talks do not include its nuclear program, but a White House official tells Fox News there will be no deal unless Iran releases its stockpile of enriched uranium. We're learning that the gunman killed by the Secret Service after her opening fire near the White House had a history of mental illness and was no stranger to the agency.
4: He was reportedly detained by Secret Service on June 26 last year for flagging down agents and making threats.
2: Fox's Madeline Rivera, President Trump was never in any danger during the ordeal. 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
17: Here's the latest from MinnesotaDailyNews.com. Several runoff elections will be held on the Red Lake Nation. Daryl Seeke Sr. and Floyd Buck Jourdain will compete in a runoff election for chairman. That'll be held in July. In the election on Wednesday, Jourdain received 1,278 votes. Seeke got 1,263. Lisa Beaulieu and Michelle Barrett-Cobenais will have a runoff election for the Little Rock representative race. David DeJarlais and Clem H. May Sr. will have a runoff election for the Red Lake representative race. Only one incumbent, Harold E. Graves, in the Red Bee race, won their district race. Results were certified yesterday. Candidates have until May 26th to contest the election. The Leech Lake Tribal College Board of Trustees has announced two new finalists for its next president, Aaron Stressow and Sadie Cooper. Follows the departure of former president, Helen Sakina Montgomery, with Stacey Lyon serving as interim president. Interviews for Stressow and Cooper are scheduled for June 2nd and 3rd, with public forums for each candidate planned for both days. The board aims to finalize their choice later in June. These stories and more, MinnesotaDailyNews.com.
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18: Here's your weatherology forecast, brought to you by Ag Country. Mainly sunny skies today with a high of 86. Winds out of the southwest, 8 to 15 miles per hour. Mainly clear skies again tonight. Lows level off around 54. And that's your forecast. I'm weatherology meteorologist Paul Trombley. Get the latest weather updates online at MinnesotaDailyWeather.com. Right now, 60.
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But just the music of the radio, the soft rain falling outside. Nobody's coming, and no one's gonna telephone. Just me and you, woman, and those lights down low.

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Baby, see the shadows there dancing on the wall. Music's playing real soft and slow. And woman, the rest of the world's

Baby, do you feel that music? Just feel that music while we're dancing here in the dark. There's so much love for you in this heart of mine. And you whisper to me, and I'm holding you tight. You know, you're the one I thought.

0: 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It is the 20th annual Ride for the Troops this year, and it actually starts June 5th. It goes all the way through the 7th because there's going to be some really cool stuff to celebrate the 20th annual, and it's all at the Bemidji Eagles Club. 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
6: Here's your weatherology forecast, brought to you by Ag Country. Mainly sunny skies today with a high of 86. Winds out of the southwest, 8 to 15 miles per hour. Mainly clear skies again tonight. Lows level off around 54. And that's your forecast. I'm weatherology meteorologist Paul Frombly. Get the latest weather updates online at MinnesotaDailyWeather.com. Right now, 60.
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0: News. I'm CJ Pop. The U.S. naval blockade of Strait of Hormuz remains in place even as the U.S. and the Islamic Republic seem to be inching toward a deal to end the war.
1: President Trump saying in part on Truth Social, the negotiations are proceeding in an orderly and constructive manner, and I have informed my representatives not to rush into a deal in that time is on our side. Per the Associated Press, the draft deal includes an end to the war between Israel and Hezbollah, as well as a commitment to not interfere in the domestic affairs of other countries.
0: Fox's Madeline Rivera, the commander-in-chief, honoring the men and women of the armed forces who paid the ultimate price. Later today, the president will lay a wreath at the Tomb of the Unknown Soldier as part of a Memorial Day presidential tradition. Today marks 6 years since George Floyd was murdered by former Minneapolis police officer Derek Chauvin, who knelt on Floyd's neck, killing him. 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
8: Here's the latest from MinnesotaDailyNews.com. In observance of Memorial Day, all Beltrami County offices will be closed today. Sheriff's Office, Records, and Court Division will also be closed. Essential 24/7 services will remain operational. All Beltrami County solid waste facilities are also closed today. Bemidji City residential refuse customers who normally are picked up on Mondays will be picked up tomorrow. Memorial Day weekend traditionally signals the start of summer in Minnesota. However, Memorial Day has its origins honoring the men and women who died in military service. Minnesota's four state veteran cemeteries will commemorate those who gave their all for their country. Memorial Weekend programs honoring those who served to give so much for us be held at the four veteran cemeteries today in Duluth, Little Falls, Preston, and Redwood Falls. And Memorial Day weekend, considered the kickoff to the recreational boating season. Activity on lakes and rivers will increase markedly in the coming weeks. In recent years, waterways in Minnesota have been busier than usual. DNR reports in recent years we've seen a decline in boat-related fatalities, 9 in both 2023 and 2024, and 7 in 2025. But 2026 has already had its first fatality. Urge to use caution as water temperatures remain cold here in the early season. These stories and more, MinnesotaDailyNews.com. 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
10: Daytime highs approaching 86 today. Under mainly clear skies, winds out of the southwest, 8 to 15 miles per hour. Mainly clear skies again tonight. Lows dip down to about 54. Daytime highs approaching 86 tomorrow. Bright sunshine expected. That's your forecast. I'm weatherology meteorologist Paul Trombley. Get the latest weather updates online at MinnesotaDailyWeather.com. Currently, it's 60 degrees.
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3: Daytime highs approaching 86 today. Under mainly clear skies, winds out of the southwest, 8 to 15 miles per hour. Mainly clear skies again tonight. Lows dip down to about 54. Daytime highs approaching 86 tomorrow. Bright sunshine expected. That's your forecast. I'm weatherology meteorologist Paul Trombley. Get the latest weather updates online at MinnesotaDailyWeather.com. Currently, it's 60 degrees.
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0: let you go.
1: All eyes are on the energy market. See what every they're going to do. But, you know, in the end, in I think you look at it, and we're seasonally, this is the time of year where marketing should be picking up. And we know that if we have favorable weather after Memorial Day, the odds of going up start to shrink unless we get some other outside news that pushes us up. Come back after Memorial Day on Tuesday, and the odds favor about 60% of the time you drop on corn and soybeans, about 8.5 cents on corn, 17 on beans.
2: We did see a quiet session on Friday with July corn closing a penny higher, December corn 1.5 higher. July soybeans gained 2.25, and new crop soybeans a penny better. Soybean, I should say wheat, July, Chicago wheat down 1.25. July, Minneapolis wheat down just a fraction, 0.75 cents. We did see some flash export sales coming out on Friday morning for corn going to Mexico and going to unknown destination. It was totaling some 23.7 million bushels. We also saw some significant soybean meal business that came through in flash sales from USDA on Friday. In world news, Argentina has harvested roughly a third of what they expect to see as a record corn crop here in 2026. For soybeans, Argentina has about 75% of that crop harvested. The Buenos Aires Grain Exchange also raising its outlook for that crop up to 50.1 million metric ton. That's up from 48.5 million metric ton previously. Demand for U.S. wheat on the world market remains weak at best. Sales through the last month, both old and new crop combined, were about half of what was achieved during the same period in 2025. Meanwhile, total sales made for 26-27 sit some 50% lower than at this point in 25 as well. Again, markets closed today. We'll have a full run at it again tomorrow. This is the Red River Farm Network.
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2: Monday, May 25th, Memorial Day, livestock market time. I'm Don Wick here on the Red River Farm Network. After the close of trade Friday, we had a cattle on feed report, monthly report. As of May 1st, the on feed number was up 2% from a year ago, placements 6% higher, and marketing's down 10% from a year ago, that report being called neutral to bearish by the traders. The live cattle complex ended the day lower on Friday. June live cattle closing 15 cents higher. That was the one exception, 249.30. For feeder cattle, again, continuing that pressure that we saw earlier in the week, August feeder cattle down 667 at 349.85. September feeder cattle at 346.90. That's down by $6.47. The hog market drops 37 cents for July at $100.40. August lean hogs 15 cents lower, $100.07. Through the week last week, we saw live cattle trading 260. That's steady with the previous week. The northern dress cattle were mostly 410 to 412, a buck lower to a dollar higher than the previous week's weighted average. The box beef cutout value, choice carcasses, $390.27, down $121. Selects down 65. It's at 385 even. And the spread between the choice and the select cuts, just over $5. In the feeder cattle, Fort Pierre livestock, Fort Pierre, South Dakota, almost 4,900 head. Compared to 2 weeks ago, the lighter weight steers were steady to $10 lower, but with limited comparisons. Steers 8 weight to 950 were 6 to 10 higher, some instances 15 higher. Calves, 677 for an average weight, 417 to 445. Bulls at 830 for an average weight, 378 to 394.50. Fort Pierre has their next sale on Friday, June 5th. That's their anniversary barbecue sale going on. Iowa Southern Minnesota Hogs, a weighted average price of 93.81. That is an 83-cent gain. Pork cutout values slightly higher as well. Dairy markets, cheese, barrels unchanged, blocks 3.5 down. The butter market gains a penny. Class 3 milk futures for June down by 3 cents. It was at 16.57 per hundredweight. July, 16.65, down 21. That class 3 milk class 3 milk market under pressure much of this past week. The Rock Valley Hay Auction, they reported out their Thursday sale on Friday. Good premium quality alfalfa, large rounds, 162.50 to 167.50. And the good premium grass hay went 160 to 180. That's Livestock Markets. I'm Don Wick on the Red River Farm Network.
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2: 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Happy Memorial Day, one and all. I'm Don Wick. The heat everyone has been looking for all spring finally is here. Highs today are expected in the 80s to low 90s across much of the northern plains and upper Midwest. That heat is expected to continue through at least midweek. A few record highs even could be broken. Isolated thunderstorms are possible this afternoon and evening, particularly in southeastern South Dakota and southern Minnesota. Progress is being made on a deal to end the U.S.-Iranian conflict. Both sides agree that they have an understanding on many issues. However, Iranian officials warn an agreement is not in the immediate cards. And on Truth Social, President Donald Trump said negotiations are ongoing, but he did not want to rush a deal. Markets, as mentioned, closed today for the Memorial Day holiday. But Martinson Ag Risk Management President Randy Martinson expects geopolitical issues to take center stage when the trade resumes tonight. That includes any hint of Chinese demand after the recent Trump-Xi summit and the activity in the Persian Gulf.
9: But then we're also going to be looking at the crop progress report. We continue to see good planting progress. We're above the five-year average base. Seasonally, this market normally sees a little tendency to trade lower now because of planting progress and good growing conditions. And that's going to be the struggle this market's going to be facing here now in the short term is good growing conditions. You know, we're looking at warmer weather. We're looking at summer finally showing up here in the northern plains. And that will put some pressure in on the market. And we're going to need to see confirmation of that demand, or we could see these markets start to drift.
10: The USDA crop progress reports will be released on Tuesday, tomorrow afternoon. The National Corn Growers Association is estimating corn farmers are losing $100 per acre this year due to high fertilizer and fuel prices. The NCGA is urging Congress to provide help to farmers so they can survive the current economic environment. Senate Agriculture Appropriations Subcommittee Chair John Hoven, Senate Ag Committee Chair John Bozeman, and House Ag Committee Chair Glenn G.T. Thompson have all voiced support for additional farm assistance. The U.S. Army Corps of Engineers is working with USDA in the Trump administration's plan to boost domestic fertilizer production. Thanks to an executive order, the permitting process for those projects is speeding up. War Department Assistant Secretary Adam Tell says one of the biggest projects is the $4 billion CF Industries Blue Point low-carbon ammonia plant in Louisiana.
11: This facility happens to be located on the Mississippi River, and there's a reason for that, and that's because the inland waterway system that we build and maintain enables the inputs for farmers all across America in the heartland to go into the system and then to have their products flow throughout the country into the world.
10: The USDA Fertilizer Production and Expansion Program is funded by the Commodity Credit Corporation with grants to both build and modernize fertilizer plants. Low water levels on the Mississippi River is increasing transportation costs. Barge operators are being forced to reduce the size of their cargo to prevent running aground in shallow waters. Freight rates from St. Louis to the Gulf are up 77% from the three-year average. With nearly half of the U.S. grain exports moving on the Mississippi River system, this situation is increasing the cost for moving corn, soybeans, and wheat to the Gulf. The on-feed and placements in Friday's USDA cattle on-feed report were higher than industry estimates. Marketings are down 10%. April placements rose 6%. The on-feed total was up 2%.
12: We have more animals coming into the feedlots, fewer of them leaving. And so that is how we end up with the higher inventory on May 1 versus a year ago.
10: That's USDA livestock analyst Michael McConnell. The marketing's total was down 10%, which was within trade expectations.
12: That continues the pattern that we've seen through much of the year, where we've seen slower rate of marketings out of feedlots, as well as slower steer and heifer slaughter. But much of that is likely due to the fact that although beef prices have been increasing and seasonally have been higher than a year ago, the price for fed cattle right now has also been increasing, but at a higher rate. Margins for packers are not as strong now.
10: House Agriculture Committee Chair Glenn G.T. Thompson plans to introduce a comprehensive ag labor bill in June. Thompson told AgriPulse a final review of the bill was completed this past week. With the farm bill now through the House, Thompson sees the ag labor issue as a top priority. Reporting Agriculture's Business, you're listening to the Red River Farm Network.
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16: North Country weather.
17: Daytime highs approaching 86 today. Under mainly clear skies, winds out of the southwest, 8 to 15 miles per hour. Mainly clear skies again tonight. Lows dip down to about 54. Daytime highs approaching 86 tomorrow. Bright sunshine expected. That's your forecast. I'm weatherology meteorologist Paul Trombley. Get the latest weather updates online at minnesotadailyweather.com. Currently, it's 60 degrees.
18: The Legends.
10: Farm Network, the U.S. Supreme Court could announce a decision on the Roundup liability case before this week is out. The ruling could impact future state cancer claims and the liability exposure for Bayer. If an announcement happens this week, it wouldn't happen until Wednesday or Thursday. According to USDA's milk production report, milk output in the 24 major dairy states totaled nearly 20 billion pounds in April, up 2.7% from April of last year. In Minnesota, milk production rose 2.3%. The state has 452,000 head in its milk herd, up 10,000 head from April of 2025. South Dakota's milk production was up 6.3%. The number of milk cows in South Dakota up 13,000 head from a year ago. EverAg's Producer Division President Mike North says the dairy markets are undergoing a major correction after their recent strength pushed U.S. dairy products above the competitive world price.
18: Well, if you look at the current environment, we have plenty of milk flowing into plants. We have obviously strong exports, which helped us in the first several months of the year. But as prices rose, we began to price ourselves out of some of those markets, powder being a big one. And if you've been watching really closely, Class 4 has seen some massive downward movement over the last few days as a byproduct of that falling powder market, that balloon pop. We still have good underlying demand. So don't think like this is a tragic ending to a nice little run. It's just a market reset.
10: North says the growing inventories and changing global supply dynamics also pressuring dairy markets lower.
18: We have growing stockpiles. If you watch the butter report or the butter numbers in the most recent inventory report, ultimately you can see kind of an underlying trend of stock rebuilding. If you look at cheese inventories and capacity, there's certainly concern that that's going to grow. The things that have been carrying us through the first quarter of this year have been powder and whey. And whey is still supported by great demand. Powder, we just got undersupplied. There's been four straight years of declining production, and that finally caught up with us.
10: North says despite the recent downturn, underlying dairy demand remains solid both domestically and internationally. A Wall Street Journal editorial highlights a recent lawsuit settlement and its impact on race and sex-based preferences in federal farm programs. This case deals with a Wisconsin dairy farmer who claimed USDA discriminated against him because he did not qualify as socially disadvantaged. This farmer cited the USDA Dairy Margin Coverage Program that waived fees for minority farmers, and those same waivers were not available to him. The editorial said this settlement could result in the elimination of all race-conscious politics within USDA programs and even the policy field for all farmers. Beginning farmers and ranchers have increased risk management options under the One Big Beautiful Bill. USDA Undersecretary for Farm Production and Conservation, Richard Fordyce, explains these options.
19: Better coverage percentage for their guarantees and lower premiums for having that new and beginning farmer designation. Another thing was extended the time period that they qualified for some of these benefits from being a new and beginning farmer from 5 years to 10 years.
10: The crop insurance program also provides more options for the beginning farmer.
19: The offerings, the percentage guarantees, the ability to buy up, that additional coverage for not much more premium.
10: The U.S. Meat Export Federation wrapped up its spring conference on Friday in Oklahoma City. The Friday session focused on marketing strategies used to expand demand for U.S. red meat in Asian and Latin American countries. Projects outlined include new variations of the beef short plate being available in supermarkets and other retail locations. USMEF is also promoting underutilized beef and pork cuts for the food service managers in Central America. And USDA has announced it will provide $12 million to fund projects that develop tools or methods to support control programs aimed to prevent chronic wasting disease, or CWD, in wild or farmed animals like deer and elk. They'll also assist at the local level and provide indemnity payments for those owners with pending claims. This is the Red River Farm Network.
7: We're here with David Jello with BASF, and David, BASF has something new when it comes to spraying Liberty Ultra.
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25: Weather, well, it's in the pipeline for this week. We're going to bake for a few days. I'm meteorologist Drew Lerner for the Red River Farm Network. A blocking ridge of high pressure over the eastern part of Canada's prairies down through the upper Midwest will likely see to it that precipitation is limited and temperatures are warm to hot, and we will expect this to dominate a big part of the work week. The first opportunity for any cooling will come as we go Friday into the weekend, with Saturday and Sunday possibly mildest with temperatures in the 70s and the 80s. Well, what about between now and then? Well, we're going to be in the 80s and 90s during these first several days of the week, probably early to midweek. The warmest weather will likely be as we go into Tuesday and Wednesday, maybe Thursday as well. Temperatures this afternoon in the 80s and lower 90s will likely see the same thing Tuesday and on Wednesday. But I would not be surprised to see a few pockets get hotter than this, especially in the heart of the region and in any area that is running a little bit dry than other areas. As we get out towards Thursday and Friday, there'll be a slight bit of cooling, but I don't think you'll notice it on Thursday. And Friday, probably not either, but it's really over the weekend that we'll see some upper 70 and 80 degree highs. Now, there will be some rise in humidity as we get out towards the latter part of this week, and that will help to stimulate perhaps a little bit of shower and thunderstorm activity. The only precipitation that's going to occur during the early part of this week is going to be limited to a few counties and parts of counties. Now, let me back up here and try to explain this a little bit more in detail. We do not expect anything more than just some random pop-up showers today and tomorrow. The precipitation will probably favor eastern South Dakota and parts of Minnesota, maybe a random spot in North Dakota. Coverage will be 25%, nothing more than that. Now, tomorrow night, Tuesday night, going into Wednesday morning, we may have a few stronger storms evolve. Now, these will be possible in north central parts of Minnesota and maybe the northeast and east central portions of North Dakota. In those areas, there could be some localized strong thunderstorms that might produce some heavy rain, but it's only going to impact a few counties and parts of counties. Rainfall from the stronger storms might go a half to an inch or more, but the rest of the surrounding region is not going to be impacted by meaningful moisture. The big majority of the Dakotas and southwestern Minnesota probably won't come up with much in the way of meaningful moisture over a big part of the forecast period. Those areas that do get showers will get probably less than a quarter of an inch for the most part. Now, as we get out towards the latter part of this week, the moisture flux into the region will begin to increase, and that will help to raise the potential for a little bit more rainfall. Right now, it looks like that may occur over the weekend. For the Red River Farm Network, I'm meteorologist Drew Lerner.
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16: North Country weather.
0: Daytime highs approaching 86 today. Under mainly clear skies, winds out of the southwest, 8 to 15 miles per hour. Mainly clear skies again tonight. Lows dip down to about 54. Daytime highs approaching 86 tomorrow. Bright sunshine expected. That's your forecast. I'm weatherology meteorologist Paul Trombley. Get the latest weather updates online at minnesotadailyweather.com. Currently, it's 60 degrees.
24: The Legends.
10: Welcome to Inside Agriculture on this Memorial Day Monday. Markets again closed today in observance of the holiday. Trading will resume late this afternoon, this evening. In farm news, the House Committee on Energy and Commerce has included the AM Radio for Every Vehicle Act in a larger transportation bill that is moving closer to becoming law. The AM radio bill was first introduced 3 years ago. The proposal would require automakers to keep AM broadcast radio as a standard equipment in all new passenger vehicles. The bill has the support of the National Association of Farm Broadcasting, the American Farm Bureau Federation, National Farmers Union, and numerous commodity groups. South Dakota State University is expanding its leadership role in precision agriculture with a new focus on livestock technology. Thanks to a major gift from a longtime ag engineer and former faculty member, Dick Nicolai, a 132-acre land donation from Dick and Janoon Nicolai was recently sold for $2 million to fully fund the new Richard and Janine Nicolai Endowed Professorship in Precision Livestock Systems. University leaders say the new position will help close a growing educational gap between precision crop production and livestock technology. The endowed professor will focus on areas like livestock ventilation systems, automation, pasture management, virtual fencing, and waste management technology. North Dakota Stockmen's Association is hosting their 26th spring roundup. They're open for pre-registration right now. From June 2nd to June 10th, they'll be visiting Hannaford, Woodford, Woodworth, Napoleon, Carson, Belfield, and Berthold to highlight the past year in each of its six districts. The spring roundups are free and open to everyone. And a new report from the Minnesota-based Food and Agriculture Coalition called MBOLD is highlighting growing interest in winter camelina as a potential alternative crop for farmers across the northern plains and upper Midwest. Researchers say this oilseed cover crop could provide new opportunities for livestock feed, renewable diesel, and sustainable aviation fuel while improving soil health and adding to the crop diversity. The report developed through MBOLD's Protein Catalyst Initiative and the Agricultural Utilization Research Institute examined whether winter camelina meal could be incorporated into cattle, dairy, swine, and poultry rations. Researchers say demand for winter camelina is being driven largely by expanding biofuel markets through additional research is needed, though additional research is needed on the feed value, pricing, and the adoption. A quick look to the farm calendar. As mentioned, markets closed today, so we won't take a peek there. But on the calendar, North Dakota Junior Angus Association has its field day coming up on Saturday, May 30th. That'll be held at the 4-H camp at Washburn, North Dakota. NDSU Extension hosting farm safety camps. There will be a session on Wednesday through Friday at Lake Region State College in Devil's Lake. Similar sessions going on in Dickinson and Bismarck later in the summer months. Have yourself a great Monday. Happy Memorial Day. 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
2: Pelosi, President Trump posting on Truth Social this morning, the deal with Iran will either be great and meaningful or there will be no deal.
3: Per the Associated Press, the draft deal includes an end to the war between Israel and Hezbollah, as well as a commitment to not interfere in the domestic affairs of other countries. The Strait of Hormuz would also gradually reopen as the U.S. lifts its blockade, and Tehran would give up its stockpile of highly enriched uranium.
2: Fox's Madeline Rivera, a chemical tank in Orange County, California, is on the edge of exploding due to overheating, triggering a state of emergency and forcing more than 50,000 people to evacuate.
4: Fire officials say they found a crack in the tank. While it's a sign that the tank is structurally failing, fire officials say it's also relieving pressure inside. The tank contains methyl methacrylate.
2: That is Fox's Max Gordon. 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
10: Here's the latest from MinnesotaDailyNews.com. In observance of Memorial Day, all Beltrami County offices will be closed today. Sheriff's Office Records and Court Division will also be closed. Essential 24/7 services will remain operational. All Beltrami County solid waste facilities are also closed today. Bemidji City residential refuse customers who normally are picked up on Mondays will be picked up tomorrow. Memorial Day weekend traditionally signals the start of summer in Minnesota. However, Memorial Day has its origins honoring the men and women who died in military service. Minnesota's four state veteran cemeteries will commemorate those who gave their all for their country. Memorial Weekend programs honoring those who served to give so much for us be held at the four veteran cemeteries today in Duluth, Little Falls, Preston, and Redwood Falls. And Memorial Day weekend, consider the kickoff to the recreational boating season. Activity on lakes and rivers will increase markedly in the coming weeks. In recent years, waterways in Minnesota have been busier than usual. DNR reports in recent years we've seen a decline in boat-related fatalities, 9 in both 2023 and 2024, and 7 in 2025. But 2026 has already had its first fatality. Urge to use caution as water temperatures remain cold here in the early season. These stories and more, MinnesotaDailyNews.com. MinnesotaDailyWeather.com forecast from Big Apple Bagels. 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
12: High of 86 today, under mainly clear skies, southwest winds 8 to 15 miles per hour. Tonight, lows level off around 54. Ample sunshine expected. Tomorrow, high temperatures reach up to 86. A blend of clouds and sun Wednesday with highs around 85, 83 Thursday. And that's your forecast. I'm weatherology meteorologist Kara Foster. Get the latest weather updates online at minnesotadailyweather.com. Right now, 60.
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1: Me and Yates, an army buddy of mine, we're doing 3 years in Germany at the time. We came up on these Fräuleins in a bar. Yates said, "Darfy, see be gliding." 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
2: North Country Weather.
3: High of 86 today, under mainly clear skies, southwest winds 8 to 15 miles per hour. Tonight, lows level off around 54. Ample sunshine expected. Tomorrow, high temperatures reach up to 86. A blend of clouds and sun Wednesday with highs around 85. 83 Thursday. And that's your forecast. I'm weatherology meteorologist Carol Foster. Get the latest weather updates online at MinnesotaDailyWeather.com. Right now, 60.
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0: 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MnDOT gives us a roundabout Wednesday. Road construction updates on a Highway 197 project. State Representative Bedell Duran joined us each week throughout the legislative session. Beltrami County Sheriff Jason Riggs joins us every Friday. 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
2: Pelosi. President Trump posting on Truth Social this morning the deal with Iran will either be great and meaningful or there will be no deal.
3: Per the Associated Press, the draft deal includes an end to the war between Israel and Hezbollah, as well as a commitment to not interfere in the domestic affairs of other countries. The Strait of Hormuz would also gradually reopen as the U.S. lifts its blockade, and Tehran would give up its stockpile of highly enriched uranium.
2: Fox's Madeline Rivera, a chemical tank in Orange County, California, is on the edge of exploding due to overheating, triggering a state of emergency and forcing more than 50,000 people to evacuate.
4: Fire officials say they found a crack in the tank. While it's a sign that the tank is structurally failing, fire officials say it's also relieving pressure inside. The tank contains methyl methacrylate.
2: That is Fox's Max Gordon. 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
9: 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In observance of Memorial Day, all Beltrami County offices will be closed today. Sheriff's Office, Records, and Court Division will also be closed. Essential 24/7 services will remain operational. All Beltrami County solid waste facilities are also closed today. Bemidji City residential refuse customers, who normally are picked up on Mondays, will be picked up tomorrow. Memorial Day weekend traditionally signals the start of summer in Minnesota. However, Memorial Day has its origins honoring the men and women who died in military service. Minnesota's four state veteran cemeteries will commemorate those who gave their all for their country. Memorial Weekend programs honoring those who served to give so much for us be held at the four veteran cemeteries today in Duluth, Little Falls, Preston, and Redwood Falls. In Memorial Day weekend, considered the kickoff to the recreational boating season, activity on lakes and rivers will increase markedly in the coming weeks. In recent years, waterways in Minnesota have been busier than usual. DNR reports in recent years we've seen a decline in boat-related fatalities, 9 in both 2023 and 2024, and 7 in 2025, but 2026 has already had its first fatality. Urge to use caution as water temperatures remain cold here in the early season. These stories and more, MinnesotaDailyNews.com. 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
10: North Country Weather.
11: High of 86 today, under mainly clear skies, southwest winds 8 to 15 miles per hour. Tonight, lows level off around 54. Ample sunshine expected. Tomorrow, high temperatures reach up to 86. A blend of clouds and sun Wednesday with highs around 85. 83 Thursday. And that's your forecast. I'm weatherology meteorologist Kara Foster. Get the latest weather updates online at MinnesotaDailyWeather.com. Right now, 60.
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6: High of 86. Today, under mainly clear skies, southwest winds 8 to 15 miles per hour. Tonight, lows level off around 54. Ample sunshine expected. Tomorrow, high temperatures reach up to 86. A blend of clouds and sun Wednesday with highs around 85. 83 Thursday. And that's your forecast. I'm weatherology meteorologist Carol Foster. Get the latest weather updates online at MinnesotaDailyWeather.com. Right now, 60.
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riding through the night, stealing and a-killing, taking everything in sight. Nothing left behind but the blood and the sand. The common cheroes are taken as a land. The common cheroes are taken.

0: News. I'm CJ Papa. Freedom 250, the National Memorial Day observance at Arlington National Cemetery. President Trump will be joined by Vice President J.D. Vance and War Secretary Pete Hegseth.
1: They will deliver remarks as members of the military encourage Americans to remember the bravery of the men and women who died serving our country. The president issued a proclamation declaring Memorial Day as a national day of prayer for permanent peace.
0: That's Fox Madeline Rivera searching for a peace deal with Iran.
2: The framework is said to be 90 to 95% complete. Iran would reportedly give up its stockpiles of enriched uranium, stop enriching it, help reopen the strait.
0: That's Fox's Jeff Paul in Dubai. President Trump posting on Truth Social this morning, the deal with Iran will either be a great and meaningful one or there will be no deal. America is listening to Fox News.
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10: Here's the latest from MinnesotaDailyNews.com. In observance of Memorial Day, all Beltrami County offices will be closed today. Sheriff's Office Records and Court Division will also be closed. Essential 24/7 services will remain operational. All Beltrami County solid waste facilities are also closed today. Bemidji City residential refuse customers who normally are picked up on Mondays will be picked up tomorrow. Memorial Day weekend traditionally signals the start of summer in Minnesota. However, Memorial Day has its origins honoring the men and women who died in military service. Minnesota's four state veteran cemeteries will commemorate those who gave their all for their country. Memorial Weekend programs honoring those who served to give so much for us be held at the four veteran cemeteries today in Duluth, Little Falls, Preston, and Redwood Falls. And Memorial Day weekend, consider the kickoff to the recreational boating season. Activity on lakes and rivers will increase markedly in the coming weeks. In recent years, waterways in Minnesota have been busier than usual. DNR reports in recent years we've seen a decline in boat-related fatalities, 9 in both 2023 and 2024, and 7 in 2025. But 2026 has already had its first fatality. Urge to use caution as water temperatures remain cold here in the early season. These stories and more, MinnesotaDailyNews.com. 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Your spot for great food, fun, and family. That's Lazy Jack's in Bemidji.
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12: High of 86 today, under mainly clear skies, southwest winds 8 to 15 miles per hour. Tonight, lows level off around 54. Ample sunshine expected. Tomorrow, high temperatures reach up to 86. A blend of clouds and sun Wednesday with highs around 85, 83 Thursday. And that's your forecast. I'm weatherology meteorologist Carol Foster. Get the latest weather updates online at MinnesotaDailyWeather.com. Currently 62.
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2: Big John. Big John.
3: Every morning at the mine, you could see him arrive. He stood 6 foot six and weighed 245, kind of broad at the shoulder and narrow at the hip. And everybody knew you didn't give no lip to Big John.

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He didn't say much, he kind of quiet and shy. And if you spoke at all, you just said hi to Big John. Somebody said he came from New Orleans, where he got in a fight over a Cajun queen, and a crashing blow from a huge right hand sent a Louisiana fella to the promised land.

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4: 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North Country
5: Weather. High of 86. Today, under mainly clear skies, southwest winds 8 to 15 miles per hour. Tonight, lows level off around 54. Ample sunshine expected. Tomorrow, high temperatures reach up to 86. A blend of clouds and sun Wednesday with highs around 85. 83 Thursday. And that's your forecast. I'm weatherology meteorologist Kara Foster. Get the latest weather updates online at minnesotadailyweather.com. Currently, 62.
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2: I'm CJ Papa. Freedom 250, the National Memorial Day observance at Arlington National Cemetery. President Trump will be joined by Vice President J.D. Vance and War Secretary Pete Hegseth.
3: They will deliver remarks as members of the military encourage Americans to remember the bravery of the men and women who died serving our country. The president issued a proclamation declaring Memorial Day as a national day of prayer for permanent peace.
2: That's Fox Madeline Rivera searching for a peace deal with Iran.
4: 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Iran would reportedly give up its stockpiles of enriched uranium, stop enriching it, help reopen the strait.
2: That's Fox's Jeff Paul in Dubai. President Trump posting on Truth Social this morning, the deal with Iran will either be a great and meaningful one or there will be no deal. 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
9: High of 86 today, under mainly clear skies, southwest winds 8 to 15 miles per hour. Tonight, lows level off around 54. Ample sunshine expected. Tomorrow, high temperatures reach up to 86. A blend of clouds and sun Wednesday with highs around 85. 83 Thursday. And that's your forecast. I'm weatherology meteorologist Carol Foster. Get the latest weather updates online at minnesotadailyweather.com. Currently, 62.
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Yeah. 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
5: High of 86. Today, under mainly clear skies, southwest winds 8 to 15 miles per hour. Tonight, lows level off around 54. Ample sunshine expected. Tomorrow, high temperatures reach up to 86. A blend of clouds and sun Wednesday with highs around 85. 83 Thursday. And that's your forecast. I'm weatherology meteorologist Carol Foster. Get the latest weather updates online at MinnesotaDailyWeather.com. Currently, 62.
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1: Chris Foster, President Trump writes on True Social, it'll be a great deal for all or no deal at all with Iran, and that critics know nothing about things that haven't even been negotiated yet. Secretary of State Marco Rubio in India.
2: We thought we might have some news last night, maybe today. I wouldn't read too much into it. It takes a little while to hear back.
1: Iran's foreign ministry says the Trump administration keeps changing positions and no deal is imminent. Asking for votes ahead of tomorrow's Texas Senate primary runoff election, incumbent John Cornyn and Trump-backed Republican challenger, State Attorney General Ken Paxton.
3: What has John accomplished that's good for the state of Texas or the country? And you know what? No one's ever had an answer.
1: Senator Cornyn, also on Fox, says he doesn't think the Paxton endorsement is about him.
4: I've voted with him 99.3% of the time. I am an ally of the president.
1: He's been in the Senate since 2002. 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
11: Here's the latest from MinnesotaDailyNews.com. In observance of Memorial Day, all Beltrami County offices will be closed today. Sheriff's Office, Records, and Court Division will also be closed. Essential 24-7 services will remain operational. All Beltrami County solid waste facilities are also closed today. Bemidji City residential refuse customers who normally are picked up on Mondays will be picked up tomorrow. Memorial Day weekend traditionally signals the start of summer in Minnesota. However, Memorial Day has its origins honoring the men and women who died in military service. Minnesota's four state veteran cemeteries will commemorate those who gave their all for their country. Memorial Weekend programs honoring those who served to give so much for us be held at the four veteran cemeteries today in Duluth, Little Falls, Preston, and Redwood Falls. And Memorial Day weekend, considered the kickoff to the recreational boating season. Activity on lakes and rivers will increase markedly in the coming weeks. In recent years, waterways in Minnesota have been busier than usual. DNR reports in recent years we've seen a decline in boat-related fatalities, 9 in both 2023 and 2024, and 7 in 2025. But 2026 has already had its first fatality. Urge to use caution as water temperatures remain cold here in the early season. These stories and more, MinnesotaDailyNews.com. 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
12: North Country weather.
13: Partly cloudy skies today with highs around 86. Southwesterly winds 8 to 15 miles per hour. Lows around 54. Tonight, mainly clear skies. Tomorrow, highs level off around 86. A blend of clouds and sun Wednesday, decreasing clouds by Thursday, highs in the mid-80s. And that's your forecast. I'm weatherology meteorologist Kara Foster. Get the latest weather updates online at minnesotadailyweather.com. Currently, 66.
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14: 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And here is Staff Sergeant Barry Sadler to start things off. 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

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Elton Britt, there's a Star Spangled Banner waving somewhere. And Staff Sergeant Barry Sadler ahead of that. Here's Johnny Horton, The Battle of New Orleans, on Pepsi's Morning Memories on this Memorial Day here on The Legends.

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9: North Country weather.
10: Partly cloudy skies today with highs around 86. Southwesterly winds 8 to 15 miles per hour. Lows around 54. Tonight, mainly clear skies. Tomorrow, highs level off.

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Gene Autry at Mail Call Today. Kay Kaiser plus Kate Smith in there. Here's Willie Nelson and Living in the Promised Land here on Pepsi's Morning Memories. Memorial Day.

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3: Chris Foster, President Trump writes on True Social, it'll be a great deal for all or no deal at all with Iran, and that critics know nothing about things that haven't even been negotiated yet. Secretary of State Marco Rubio in India.
4: We thought we might have some news last night, maybe today. I wouldn't read too much into it. It takes a little while to hear back.
3: Iran's foreign ministry says the Trump administration keeps changing positions and no deal is imminent. Asking for votes ahead of tomorrow's Texas Senate primary runoff election, incumbent John Cornyn and Trump-backed Republican challenger, State Attorney General Ken Paxton.
5: What has John accomplished that's good for the state of Texas or the country? And you know what? No one's ever had an answer.
3: Senator Cornyn, also on Fox, says he doesn't think the Paxton endorsement is about him.
6: I've voted with him 99.3% of the time. I am an ally of the president.
3: He's been in the Senate since 2002. 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
15: Here's the latest from MinnesotaDailyNews.com. In observance of Memorial Day, all Beltrami County offices will be closed today. Sheriff's Office, Records, and Court Division will also be closed. Essential 24-7 services will remain operational. All Beltrami County solid waste facilities are also closed today. Bemidji City residential refuse customers, who normally are picked up on Mondays, will be picked up tomorrow. Memorial Day weekend traditionally signals the start of summer in Minnesota. However, Memorial Day has its origins honoring the men and women who died in military service. Minnesota's four state veteran cemeteries will commemorate those who gave their all for their country. Memorial Weekend programs honoring those who served to give so much for us be held at the four veteran cemeteries today in Duluth, Little Falls, Preston, and Redwood Falls. And Memorial Day weekend, considered the kickoff to the recreational boating season, activity on lakes and rivers will increase markedly in the coming weeks. In recent years, waterways in Minnesota have been busier than usual. DNR reports in recent years we've seen a decline in boat-related fatalities, 9 in both 2023 and 2024, and 7 in 2025, but 2026 has already had its first fatality. Urge to use caution as water temperatures remain cold here in the early season. These stories and more, MinnesotaDailyNews.com. MinnesotaDailyWeather.com forecast from Big Apple Bagels. 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
16: North Country weather.
17: Partly cloudy skies today with highs around 86. Southwesterly winds 8 to 15 miles per hour. Lows around 54. Tonight, mainly clear skies. Tomorrow, highs level off around 86. A blend of clouds and sun. Wednesday, decreasing clouds by Thursday. Highs in the mid-80s. And that's your forecast. I'm weatherology meteorologist Kara Foster. Get the latest weather updates online at minnesotadailyweather.com. Currently, 66.
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18: Hello and welcome to a very special Pure American Country Radio Minute today. I'm Bill Cody. It's Memorial Day, a time to remember those who gave their lives in service to our country. And country music, well, it's always been a very special place for songs that honor the fallen. From George Jones' haunting 50,000 Names, which was a Vietnam War memorial tribute, to Trace Adkins' Arlington, written from the perspective of a fallen soldier buried with honor, a song service, powerful reminders of the cost of freedom. Tim McGraw's If You're Reading This was inspired by real letters from soldiers overseas. And the Dixie Chicks' Traveling Soldier remains one of the most touching love stories ever told in a country song. A young girl waiting for her soldier boyfriend who never comes home. So as you fire up the grill and get together with your family and friends on this holiday weekend, we pause to honor the men and women who paid the ultimate price. Their stories live on in our hearts and certainly in our music. I'm Bill Cody. 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
0: 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And here is If You're Reading This, our Pure American Country Radio Minute Song of the Day here on The Ledge.

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1: You know, in the bayous of Louisiana, cowboy pay, that's what the Cajuns say. And in New York's Little Italy, che bella terra, that's how they say it their way. And in the beer halls of Milwaukee, you'll hear the words, Vishen Dasland. And it's Que lindo país. That's what you'll hear them say along the border, down by the Rio Grande. You know, there's a lot of ways to say it, and it's a privilege to play it, because a lot of good people earned it, and this is how I learned it.

0: 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We're going to wrap up this hour after this.
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5: North Country Weather.
6: Partly cloudy skies today with highs around 86. Southwesterly winds 8 to 15 miles per hour. Lows around 54. Tonight, mainly clear skies. Tomorrow, highs level off around 86. A blend of clouds and sun. Wednesday, decreasing clouds. By Thursday, highs in the mid-80s. And that's your forecast. I'm weatherology meteorologist Kara Foster. Get the latest weather updates online at minnesotadailyweather.com. Currently, 66.
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FM 94.3 AM 1300 The Legends, Woody Guthrie, This Land Is Your Land. One more hour to go here on this Memorial Day Pepsi's Morning Memories. Here's Johnny Cash, The Ballad of Ira Hayes, to take us to the 10 o'clock hour here on The Legends.

me, people, there's a story I would tell about a brave young Indian you should remember well. From the land of the Pima Indian, a proud and noble band who farmed the Phoenix Valley in Arizona land. Down the ditches a thousand years, the waters grew Ira's people's crops, till the white man stole their water rights and the sparkling water stopped. Now Ira's folks were hungry, and their land grew crops of weeds. When war came, Ira volunteered and forgot the white man's greed.

There they battled up Iwo Jima Hill, 250 men, but only 27 lived to walk back down again. And when the fight was over, and Old Glory raised among the men,

Ira Hayes returned the hero, celebrated through the land. He was wined and speeched and honored. Everybody shook his hand, but he was just a Pima Indian. No water, no home, no chance. At home, nobody cared what Ira'd done and when did the Indians dance.

Then Ira started drinking hard. Jail was often his home. They let him raise the flag and lower it like you'd throw a dog a bone. He died drunk early one morning, alone in the land he fought to save. 2 inches of water in a lonely ditch was a grave for Ira.

Yeah, call him drunken Ira Hayes, but his land is just as dry, and his ghost is lying thirsty in the ditch where Ira died.

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1: CJ Pop negotiations are proceeding nicely with Iran. The words of President Trump on Truth Social, who adds,
2: also calling on regional countries to join the Abraham Accords and make peace with Israel. He called specifically on Saudi Arabia and Qatar to join and added that others should follow suit, even left the door open for Iran to join the Accords if they sign this deal.
1: That's Fox's Trey Yinks in Tel Aviv. The president will lay a wreath and deliver remarks on this Memorial Day at Arlington National Cemetery at noon Eastern. A son of Gold Star mom, Karen Vaughn, Chief Petty Officer Aaron Vaughn, was killed in Afghanistan August 6, 2011.
3: Of course, made it all the way to SEAL Team 6 and never spent one day of his life as an adult not grateful that God had allowed him to serve his nation like this. He loved America.
1: Well, she joined Fox and Friends earlier. 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
9: 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Puts the squeeze on Eric Almirola. 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
12: Here's the latest from MinnesotaDailyNews.com. In observance of Memorial Day, all Beltrami County offices will be closed today. Sheriff's Office, Records, and Court Division will also be closed. Essential 24/7 services will remain operational. All Beltrami County solid waste facilities are also closed today. Bemidji City residential refuse customers who normally are picked up on Mondays will be picked up tomorrow. Memorial Day weekend traditionally signals the start of summer in Minnesota. However, Memorial Day has its origins honoring the men and women who died in military service. Minnesota's four state veteran cemeteries will commemorate those who gave their all for their country. Memorial Weekend programs honoring those who served to give so much for us be held at the four veteran cemeteries today in Duluth, Little Falls, Preston, and Redwood Falls. And Memorial Day weekend, consider the kickoff to the recreational boating season. Activity on lakes and rivers will increase markedly in the coming weeks. In recent years, waterways in Minnesota have been busier than usual. DNR reports in recent years we've seen a decline in boat-related fatalities, 9 in both 2023 and 2024, and 7 in 2025, but 2026 has already had its first fatality. Urge to use caution as water temperatures remain cold here in the early season. These stories and more, MinnesotaDailyNews.com. 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
13: North Country weather.
14: Sunshine mixed with clouds at times today, with daytime highs approaching 86. Winds out of the southwest, 8 to 15 miles per hour. Lows level off around 54. Tonight, mainly clear skies. Ample sunshine expected tomorrow. Highs level off around 86. That's your forecast. I'm weatherology meteorologist Paul Trombley. Get the latest weather updates online at minnesotadailyweather.com. Currently, it's 71 degrees.
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15: 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We're going to start with Eddie Rabbit, American Boy. And it's here on The Legends for this Memorial Day.

0: FM 94.3, AM 1300, The Legends, BJ Thomas with Billy and Sue. Lee Greenwood ahead of that. And we're going to continue on with some Garth Brooks, We Shall Be Free, and more here on The Legends on this Memorial
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1: weather. Sunshine mixed with clouds at times today, with daytime highs approaching 86. Winds out of the southwest, 8 to 15 miles per hour. Lows level off around 54. Tonight, mainly clear skies. Ample sunshine expected tomorrow. Highs level off around 86. That's your forecast. I'm Weatherology Meteorologist Paul Trombley. Get the latest weather updates online at MinnesotaDailyWeather.com. Currently, it's 71 degrees.
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most important verse is the one they wrote down in Montgomery, Alabama. They said, "We are not afraid." And the young people taught everybody else a lesson. All the older people that had learned how to compromise and learned how to take it easy and be polite and get along and leave things as they were. The young people taught us all a lesson.

0: 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And we're going to take our news break and come back with our American Rewind segment here on The Legends. 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

0: CJ Papa negotiations are proceeding nicely with Iran. The words of President Trump on Truth Social, who adds,
1: also calling on regional countries to join the Abraham Accords and make peace with Israel. He called specifically on Saudi Arabia and Qatar to join and added that others should follow suit, even left the door open for Iran to join the Accords if they sign this deal.
0: That's Fox's Trey Yinks in Tel Aviv. The president will lay a wreath and deliver remarks on this Memorial Day at Arlington National Cemetery at noon Eastern. The son of Gold Star mom Karen Vaughn, Chief Petty Officer Aaron Vaughn, was killed in Afghanistan August 6, 2011.
2: Of course, made it all the way to SEAL Team 6 and never spent one day of his life as an adult not grateful that God had allowed him to serve his nation like this. He loved America.
0: Well, she joined Fox and Friends earlier. 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
7: Here's the latest from MinnesotaDailyNews.com. In observance of Memorial Day, all Beltrami County offices will be closed today. Sheriff's Office Records and Court Division will also be closed. Essential 24-7 services will remain operational. All Beltrami County solid waste facilities are also closed today. Bemidji City residential refuse customers who normally are picked up on Mondays will be picked up tomorrow. Memorial Day weekend traditionally signals the start of summer in Minnesota. However, Memorial Day has its origins honoring the men and women who died in military service. Minnesota's four state veteran cemeteries will commemorate those who gave their all for their country. Memorial Weekend programs honoring those who served to give so much for us be held at the four veteran cemeteries today in Duluth, Little Falls, Preston, and Redwood Falls. And Memorial Day weekend, consider the kickoff to the recreational boating season. Activity on lakes and rivers will increase markedly in the coming weeks. In recent years, waterways in Minnesota have been busier than usual. DNR reports in recent years we've seen a decline in boat-related fatalities, 9 in both 2023 and 2024, and 7 in 2025. But 2026 has already had its first fatality. Urge to use caution as water temperatures remain cold here in the early season. These stories and more, MinnesotaDailyNews.com. 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
8: North Country Weather.
9: Sunshine mixed with clouds at times today, with daytime highs approaching 86. Winds out of the southwest, 8 to 15 miles per hour. Lows level off around 54. Tonight, mainly clear skies. Ample sunshine expected tomorrow. Highs level off around 86. That's your forecast. I'm weatherology meteorologist Paul Trombley. Get the latest weather updates online at MinnesotaDailyWeather.com. Currently, it's 71 degrees.
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11: It's widely believed that groups of Southern women decorated the graves of Confederate soldiers during the American Civil War. And according to the Library of Congress, women in Mississippi, Virginia, and South Carolina sang hymns in their honor. After the war, the decorations and performances grew, spreading to the graves of Union soldiers. The celebrations grew too, becoming parades in just about every hamlet, town, village, and city in our land. Many towns claim they celebrated first, including Waterloo, New York, Bowlesburg, Pennsylvania, and Columbus, Mississippi. We don't know who had the first parade, but what we do know that it was an army order that made May 30th, 1868, America's first Decoration Day. We know it as Memorial Day. On that note, I'm James A. Brown, and as always, be well.
13: And indeed, Memorial Day was originally known as Decoration Day, and at the time we started celebrating this holiday, one of the songs that was written at the time, the Battle Hymn of the Republic. Here are the Mormon Tabernacle Choir with their million-selling hit recording of the Battle Hymn of the Republic for our American Rewind Song of the Day here on The Legends.

FM 94.3 AM 1300 The Legends. The Tabernacle Choir with the Battle Hymn of the Republic. We're going to continue on with some John Michael Montgomery here on The Legends on this Memorial Day.

0: FM 94.3 AM 1300 The Legends. That does it for me today. We'll wrap things up with some Sousa, Stars and Stripes Forever, on this Memorial Day here on The Legends.
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6: North Country weather.
7: Sunshine mixed with clouds at times today, with daytime highs approaching 86. Winds out of the southwest, 8 to 15 miles per hour. Lows level off around 54. Tonight, mainly clear skies. Ample sunshine expected tomorrow. Highs level off around 86. That's your forecast. I'm weatherology meteorologist Paul Trombley. Get the latest weather updates online at MinnesotaDailyWeather.com. Currently, it's 71 degrees.
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1: Is Foster. President Trump posted about Iran on Truth Social this morning. Negotiations with the Islamic Republic of Iran are proceeding nicely. It will only be a great deal for all, or no deal at all. Back to the battlefront and shooting, but bigger and stronger than ever before. Secretary of State Marco Rubio with reporters in India.
2: It takes a little while to hear back. So we have what I think is a pretty solid thing on the table in terms of their ability to open up the straits, get the straits open.
1: Oil prices are lower on hopes the Strait of Hormuz will be reopening the shipping traffic. Pope Leo issues an open letter about safeguarding humanity in a time of artificial intelligence.
3: A person bears within him or herself a freedom, an interiority, and a vocation to love and worship that no machine can replace or block.
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9: Here's the latest from MinnesotaDailyNews.com. In observance of Memorial Day, all Beltrami County offices will be closed today. Sheriff's Office, Records, and Court Division will also be closed. Essential 24/7 services will remain operational. All Beltrami County solid waste facilities are also closed today. Bemidji City residential refuse customers who normally are picked up on Mondays will be picked up tomorrow. Memorial Day weekend traditionally signals the start of summer in Minnesota. However, Memorial Day has its origins honoring the men and women who died in military service. Minnesota's four state veteran cemeteries will commemorate those who gave their all for their country. Memorial weekend programs honoring those who served to give so much for us be held at the four veteran cemeteries today in Duluth, Little Falls, Preston, and Redwood Falls. In Memorial Day weekend, consider the kickoff to the recreational boating season. Activity on lakes and rivers will increase markedly in the coming weeks. In recent years, waterways in Minnesota have been busier than usual. DNR reports in recent years we've seen a decline in boat-related fatalities, 9 in both 2023 and 2024, and 7 in 2025, but 2026 has already had its first fatality. Urge to use caution as water temperatures remain cold here in the early season. These stories and more, MinnesotaDailyNews.com.
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11: North Country
12: sunshine mixed with clouds at times today, with daytime highs approaching 86. Winds out of the southwest, 8 to 15 miles per hour. Lows level off around 54. Tonight, mainly clear skies. Ample sunshine expected tomorrow. Highs level off around 86. That's your forecast. I'm Weatherology meteorologist Paul Trombley. Get the latest weather updates online at minnesotadailyweather.com. Right now, 76.
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9: North Country weather.
10: Sunshine mixed with clouds at times today, with daytime highs approaching 86. Winds out of the southwest, 8 to 15 miles per hour. Lows level off around 54. Tonight, mainly clear skies. Ample sunshine expected tomorrow. Highs level off around 86. That's your forecast. I'm weatherology meteorologist Paul Trombley. Get the latest weather updates online at minnesotadailyweather.com. Right now, 76.
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0: States.
1: Ms. Foster, President Trump posted about Iran on True Social this morning. Negotiations with the Islamic Republic of Iran are proceeding nicely. It will only be a great deal for all, or no deal at all, back to the battlefront and shooting, but bigger and stronger than ever before. Secretary of State Marco Rubio with reporters in India.
2: It takes a little while to hear back. So we have what I think is a pretty solid thing on the table in terms of their ability to open up the straits, get the straits open.
1: Oil prices are lower on hopes the Strait of Hormuz will be reopening the shipping traffic. Pope Leo issues an open letter about safeguarding humanity in a time of artificial intelligence.
3: Person bears within him or herself a freedom, an interiority, and the vocation to love and worship that no machine can replace or block.
1: America's listening to Fox News.
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13: Here's the latest from MinnesotaDailyNews.com. In observance of Memorial Day, all Beltrami County offices will be closed today. Sheriff's Office, Records, and Court Division will also be closed. Essential 24/7 services will remain operational. All Beltrami County solid waste facilities are also closed today. Bemidji City residential refuse customers who normally are picked up on Mondays will be picked up tomorrow. Memorial Day weekend traditionally signals the start of summer in Minnesota. However, Memorial Day has its origins honoring the men and women who died in military service. Minnesota's four state veteran cemeteries will commemorate those who gave their all for their country. Memorial Weekend programs honoring those who served to give so much for us be held at the four veteran cemeteries today in Duluth, Little Falls, Preston, and Redwood Falls. And Memorial Day weekend, considered the kickoff to the recreational boating season. Activity on lakes and rivers will increase markedly in the coming weeks. In recent years, waterways in Minnesota have been busier than usual. DNR reports in recent years we've seen a decline in boat-related fatalities, 9 in both 2023 and 2024, and 7 in 2025. But 2026 has already had its first fatality. Urge to use caution as water temperatures remain cold here in the early season. These stories and more, MinnesotaDailyNews.com.
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14: North Country weather.
15: Sunshine mixed with clouds at times today, with daytime highs approaching 86. Winds out of the southwest, 8 to 15 miles per hour. Lows level off around 54. Tonight, mainly clear skies. Ample sunshine expected tomorrow. Highs level off around 86. That's your forecast. I'm weatherology meteorologist Paul Trombley. Get the latest weather updates online at MinnesotaDailyWeather.com. Right now, 76.
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Just poor people, that's all we were, trying to make a living out of blackland dirt. But we'd get together in a family circle singing loud. Daddy sang bass,

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6: North Country weather.
7: Sunshine mixed with clouds at times today, with daytime highs approaching 86. Winds out of the southwest, 8 to 15 miles per hour. Lows level off around 54. Tonight, mainly clear skies. Ample sunshine expected tomorrow. Highs level off around 86. That's your forecast. I'm weatherology meteorologist Paul Trombley. Get the latest weather updates online at minnesotadailyweather.com. Right now, 76.
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1: Angelosi, it is Memorial Day, and President Trump posted on Truth Social, God bless those that have made the ultimate sacrifice, like David Horton's son, Chris. He was an Army specialist killed in the war in Afghanistan in 2011, telling Fox.
2: Just missing him, imagining him at a different age, but we look, our family looks at Chris as an absolute American hero.
1: President Trump just laid a wreath at the Tomb of the Unknown Soldier. The president also posted negotiations with Iran are proceeding nicely.
3: The Trump administration says the deal with Iran is 95% complete, but there are still some final details to be addressed. The memorandum of understanding may take several days to reach because the Iranian system doesn't move as fast as the United States would like.
1: Fox's Trey Yangst, America's listening to Fox News.
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11: Here's the latest from MinnesotaDailyNews.com. In observance of Memorial Day, all Beltrami County offices will be closed today. Sheriff's Office, Records, and Court Division will also be closed. Essential 24/7 services will remain operational. All Beltrami County solid waste facilities are also closed today. Bemidji City residential refuse customers who normally are picked up on Mondays will be picked up tomorrow. Memorial Day weekend traditionally signals the start of summer in Minnesota. However, Memorial Day has its origins honoring the men and women who died in military service. Minnesota's four state veteran cemeteries will commemorate those who gave their all for their country. Memorial Weekend programs honoring those who served to give so much for us be held at the four veteran cemeteries today in Duluth, Little Falls, Preston, and Redwood Falls. And Memorial Day weekend, consider the kickoff to the recreational boating season. Activity on lakes and rivers will increase markedly in the coming weeks. In recent years, waterways in Minnesota have been busier than usual. DNR reports in recent years we've seen a decline in boat-related fatalities, 9 in both 2023 and 2024, and 7 in 2025. But 2026 has already had its first fatality. Urge to use caution as water temperatures remain cold here in the early season. These stories and more, MinnesotaDailyNews.com.
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13: North Country weather.
14: Sunshine mixed with clouds at times this afternoon, with daytime highs approaching 86. Southwest winds 8 to 15 miles per hour. Lows level off around 54 tonight, mainly clear skies. Ample sunshine expected tomorrow. High temperatures reach up to 86. And that's your forecast. I'm weatherology meteorologist Paul Frombly. Get the latest weather updates online at MinnesotaDailyWeather.com. Right now, it's 80 degrees.
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2: Angelosi, it is Memorial Day, and President Trump posted on Truth Social, God bless those that have made the ultimate sacrifice, like David Horton's son, Chris. He was an Army specialist killed in the war in Afghanistan in 2011, telling Fox.
3: Just missing him, imagining him at a different age. But we look, our family looks at Chris as an absolute American hero.
2: President Trump just laid a wreath at the Tomb of the Unknown Soldier. The president also posted negotiations with Iran are proceeding nicely.
4: The Trump administration says the deal with Iran is 95% complete, but there are still some final details to be addressed. The memorandum of understanding may take several days to reach because the Iranian system doesn't move as fast as the United States would like.
2: Fox's Trey Yangst. America's listening to Fox News.
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13: Here's the latest from MinnesotaDailyNews.com. In observance of Memorial Day, all Beltrami County offices will be closed today. Sheriff's Office, Records, and Court Division will also be closed. Essential 24-7 services will remain operational. All Beltrami County solid waste facilities are also closed today. Bemidji City residential refuse customers, who normally are picked up on Mondays, will be picked up tomorrow. Memorial Day weekend traditionally signals the start of summer in Minnesota. However, Memorial Day has its origins honoring the men and women who died in military service. Minnesota's four state veteran cemeteries will commemorate those who gave their all for their country. Memorial Weekend programs honoring those who served to give so much for us be held at the four veteran cemeteries today in Duluth, Little Falls, Preston, and Redwood Falls. And Memorial Day weekend, considered the kickoff to the recreational boating season. Activity on lakes and rivers will increase markedly in the coming weeks. In recent years, waterways in Minnesota have been busier than usual. DNR reports in recent years we've seen a decline in boat-related fatalities, 9 in both 2023 and 2024, and 7 in 2025. But 2026 has already had its first fatality. Urge to use caution as water temperatures remain cold here in the early season. These stories and more, MinnesotaDailyNews.com.
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15: North Country weather. Sunshine mixed with clouds at times this afternoon, with daytime highs approaching 86. Southwest winds 8 to 15 miles per hour. Lows level off around 54. Tonight, mainly clear skies. Ample sunshine expected tomorrow. High temperatures reach up to 86. And that's your forecast. I'm weatherology meteorologist Paul Frombly. Get the latest weather updates online at MinnesotaDailyWeather.com. Right now, it's 80 degrees.
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4: North Country weather.
5: Sunshine mixed with clouds at times this afternoon, with daytime highs approaching 86. Southwest winds 8 to 15 miles per hour. Lows level off around 54. Tonight, mainly clear skies. Ample sunshine expected tomorrow. High temperatures reach up to 86. And that's your forecast. I'm weatherology meteorologist Paul Frombly. Get the latest weather updates online at MinnesotaDailyWeather.com. Right now, it's 80 degrees.
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But just the music of the radio, the soft rain falling outside. Nobody's coming, and no one's gonna telephone. Just me and you, woman, and those lights down low.

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Music's playing real soft and slow. 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

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Just feel that music while we're dancing here in the dark. 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And you whisper to me, and I'm holding you tight. 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
1: Foster. It's Memorial Day to remember Americans who died serving our country. Joint Chiefs Chairman General Dan Kane at Arlington National Cemetery.
2: For 250 years, the men and women of America's armed forces have always been willing to sacrifice for something greater than themselves.
1: President Trump laid a wreath at the Tomb of the Unknown Soldier there. The threat of a toxic chemical tank explosion in Southern California is over.
3: The crack that formed in the tank relieved much of the pressure that had been building up, eliminating the risk of a boiling liquid expanding vapor explosion, or BLEVI. They also say that the temperature is down inside of the tank. Even though a crack formed, fire officials say that air samples show there are currently no chemicals leaking into the atmosphere.
1: Fox's Max Gordon. 50,000 people in the evacuation are told don't go home just yet. 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
9: Here's the latest from MinnesotaDailyNews.com. In observance of Memorial Day, all Beltrami County offices will be closed today. Sheriff's Office Records and Court Division will also be closed. Essential 24/7 services will remain operational. All Beltrami County solid waste facilities are also closed today. Bemidji City residential refuse customers who normally are picked up on Mondays will be picked up tomorrow. Memorial Day weekend traditionally signals the start of summer in Minnesota. However, Memorial Day has its origins honoring the men and women who died in military service. Minnesota's four state veteran cemeteries will commemorate those who gave their all for their country. Memorial Weekend programs honoring those who served to give so much for us be held at the four veteran cemeteries today in Duluth, Little Falls, Preston, and Redwood Falls. And Memorial Day weekend, consider the kickoff to the recreational boating season. Activity on lakes and rivers will increase markedly in the coming weeks. In recent years, waterways in Minnesota have been busier than usual. DNR reports in recent years we've seen a decline in boat-related fatalities, 9 in both 2023 and 2024, and 7 in 2025. But 2026 has already had its first fatality. Urge to use caution as water temperatures remain cold here in the early season. These stories and more, MinnesotaDailyNews.com.
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12: Sunshine mixed with clouds at times this afternoon, with daytime highs approaching 87. Winds out of the southwest, 8 to 15 miles per hour. Lows dip down to about 54 tonight, mainly clear skies. Daytime highs approaching 86 tomorrow. Ample sunshine expected. That's your forecast. I'm weatherology meteorologist Paul Trombley. Get the latest weather updates online at minnesotadailyweather.com. Right now, 83.
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2: Foster, it's Memorial Day to remember Americans who died serving our country. Joint Chiefs Chairman General Dan Kane at Arlington National Cemetery.
3: For 250 years, the men and women of America's armed forces have always been willing to sacrifice for something greater than themselves.
2: President Trump laid a wreath at the Tomb of the Unknown Soldier there. The threat of a toxic chemical tank explosion in Southern California is over.
4: The crack that formed in the tank relieved much of the pressure that had been building up, eliminating the risk of a boiling liquid expanding vapor explosion, or BLEVI. They also say that the temperature is down inside of the tank. Even though a crack formed, fire officials say that air samples show there are currently no chemicals leaking into the atmosphere.
2: Fox's Max Gordon. 50,000 people in the evacuation are told don't go home just yet. America's listening to Fox News.
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10: Here's the latest from MinnesotaDailyNews.com. In observance of Memorial Day, all Beltrami County offices will be closed today. Sheriff's Office, Records, and Court Division will also be closed. Essential 24/7 services will remain operational. All Beltrami County solid waste facilities are also closed today. Bemidji City residential refuse customers who normally are picked up on Mondays will be picked up tomorrow. Memorial Day weekend traditionally signals the start of summer in Minnesota. However, Memorial Day has its origins honoring the men and women who died in military service. Minnesota's four state veteran cemeteries will commemorate those who gave their all for their country. Memorial Weekend programs honoring those who served to give so much for us be held at the four veteran cemeteries today in Duluth, Little Falls, Preston, and Redwood Falls. And Memorial Day weekend, consider the kickoff to the recreational boating season. Activity on lakes and rivers will increase markedly in the coming weeks. In recent years, waterways in Minnesota have been busier than usual. DNR reports in recent years we've seen a decline in boat-related fatalities, 9 in both 2023 and 2024, and 7 in 2025. But 2026 has already had its first fatality. Urge to use caution as water temperatures remain cold here in the early season. These stories and more, MinnesotaDailyNews.com.
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12: North Country weather.
13: Sunshine mixed with clouds at times this afternoon, with daytime highs approaching 87. Winds out of the southwest, 8 to 15 miles per hour. Lows dip down to about 54. Tonight, mainly clear skies. Daytime highs approaching 86. Tomorrow, ample sunshine expected. That's your forecast. I'm weatherology meteorologist Paul Trombley. Get the latest weather updates online at minnesotadailyweather.com. Right now, 83.
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8: North Country weather.
9: Sunshine mixed with clouds at times this afternoon, with daytime highs approaching 87. Winds out of the southwest, 8 to 15 miles per hour. Lows dip down to about 54. Tonight, mainly clear skies. Daytime highs approaching 86. Tomorrow, ample sunshine expected. That's your forecast. I'm weatherology meteorologist Paul Trombley. Get the latest weather updates online at minnesotadailyweather.com. Right now, 83.
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1: News. I'm Tom Graham. President Trump speaking this Memorial Day at Arlington National Cemetery, honoring fallen U.S. service members.
2: In 250 years, America's heroes have saved more lives, freed more captives, accomplished more good, and spread more hope than any other people at any time in the history of the world.
1: Trump particularly praising 13 Americans killed during Operation Epic Fury. Meantime, the president claims negotiations with Iran are proceeding nicely as the administration seeks a permanent ceasefire deal with Tehran.
3: Reports suggest the U.S. and Iran are closing in on a memorandum of understanding that would end a U.S. naval blockade and reopen the Strait of Hormuz while laying the groundwork for sanctions relief for Iran as part of a nuclear agreement to be negotiated in the weeks ahead.
1: Fox's Jared Halpert. 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
9: 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In observance of Memorial Day, all Beltrami County offices will be closed today. Sheriff's Office, Records, and Court Division will also be closed. Essential 24/7 services will remain operational. All Beltrami County solid waste facilities are also closed today. Bemidji City residential refuse customers who normally are picked up on Mondays will be picked up tomorrow. Memorial Day weekend traditionally signals the start of summer in Minnesota. However, Memorial Day has its origins honoring the men and women who died in military service. Minnesota's four state veteran cemeteries will commemorate those who gave their all for their country. Memorial Weekend programs honoring those who served to give so much for us be held at the four veteran cemeteries today in Duluth, Little Falls, Preston, and Redwood Falls. And Memorial Day weekend, considered the kickoff to the recreational boating season, activity on lakes and rivers will increase markedly in the coming weeks. In recent years, waterways in Minnesota have been busier than usual. DNR reports in recent years we've seen a decline in boat-related fatalities, 9 in both 2023 and 2024, and 7 in 2025, but 2026 has already had its first fatality. Urge to use caution as water temperatures remain cold here in the early season. These stories and more, MinnesotaDailyNews.com.
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12: Sunshine mixed with clouds at times this afternoon, with daytime highs approaching 87. Winds out of the west, 8 to 15 miles per hour. Lows level off around 54. Tonight, clear skies. Daytime highs approaching 86. Tomorrow, ample sunshine expected. And that's your forecast. I'm weatherology meteorologist Paul Frombly. Get the latest weather updates online at minnesotadailyweather.com. Right now, it's 86 degrees.
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8: North Country weather.
9: Sunshine mixed with clouds at times this afternoon, with daytime highs approaching 87. Winds out of the west, 8 to 15 miles per hour. Lows level off around 54. Tonight, clear skies. Daytime highs approaching 86. Tomorrow, ample sunshine expected. And that's your forecast. I'm weatherology meteorologist Paul Frombly. Get the latest weather updates online at MinnesotaDailyWeather.com. Right now, it's 86 degrees.
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3: News. I'm Tom Graham. President Trump speaking this Memorial Day at Arlington National Cemetery, honoring fallen U.S. service members.
4: In 250 years, America's heroes have saved more lives, freed more captives, accomplished more good, and spread more hope than any other people at any time in the history of the world.
3: Trump particularly praising 13 Americans killed during Operation Epic Fury. Meantime, the president claims negotiations with Iran are proceeding nicely. His administration seeks a permanent ceasefire deal with Tehran.
5: Reports suggest the U.S. and Iran are closing in on a memorandum of understanding that would end a U.S. naval blockade and reopen the Strait of Hormuz while laying the groundwork for sanctions relief for Iran as part of a nuclear agreement to be negotiated in the weeks ahead.
3: Fox's Jared Halpert. 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
10: 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Zilich trying to get the advantage up high. Puts the squeeze on Eric Almirola. Connor Zilich by half a car length off turn two.
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12: Here's the latest from MinnesotaDailyNews.com. In observance of Memorial Day, all Beltrami County offices will be closed today. Sheriff's Office, Records, and Court Division will also be closed. Essential 24/7 services will remain operational. All Beltrami County solid waste facilities are also closed today. Bemidji City residential refuse customers who normally are picked up on Mondays will be picked up tomorrow. Memorial Day weekend traditionally signals the start of summer in Minnesota. However, Memorial Day has its origins honoring the men and women who died in military service. Minnesota's four state veteran cemeteries will commemorate those who gave their all for their country. Memorial Weekend programs honoring those who served to give so much for us be held at the four veteran cemeteries today in Duluth, Little Falls, Preston, and Redwood Falls. And Memorial Day weekend, considered the kickoff to the recreational boating season. Activity on lakes and rivers will increase markedly in the coming weeks. In recent years, waterways in Minnesota have been busier than usual. DNR reports in recent years we've seen a decline in boat-related fatalities, 9 in both 2023 and 2024, and 7 in 2025. But 2026 has already had its first fatality. Urge to use caution as water temperatures remain cold here in the early season. These stories and more, MinnesotaDailyNews.com.
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13: North Country weather.
14: Sunshine mixed with clouds at times this afternoon, with daytime highs approaching 87. Winds out of the west, 8 to 15 miles per hour. Lows level off around 54 tonight, clear skies. Daytime highs approaching 86 tomorrow. Ample sunshine expected. And that's your forecast. I'm weatherology meteorologist Paul Frombly. Get the latest weather updates online at MinnesotaDailyWeather.com. Right now, it's 86 degrees.
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5: North Country weather.
6: Sunshine mixed with clouds at times this afternoon, with daytime highs approaching 87. Winds out of the west, 8 to 15 miles per hour. Lows level off around 54. Tonight, clear skies. Daytime highs approaching 86. Tomorrow, ample sunshine expected. And that's your forecast. I'm weatherology meteorologist Paul Trombley. Get the latest weather updates online at MinnesotaDailyWeather.com. Right now, it's 86 degrees.
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the fight and have to watch his crops die in the fields. They stood there, both in tears, his wife of many years.

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Sit crying on a chair beside his bed, her hands pressed his brow.

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1: I'm Paul Stevens. President Trump today laying a wreath at the Tomb of the Unknown Soldier at Arlington National Cemetery on this Memorial Day, later posting on Truth Social about the talks with Iran as Secretary of State Marco Rubio continues his meetings in India.
2: It's a little while to hear back. So we have what I think is a pretty solid thing on the table in terms of their ability to open up the straits, get the straits open.
1: Oil prices have been a bit lower over the past few days. Pope Leo's issued a 42,000-word open letter about safeguarding humanity in the time of artificial intelligence.
3: The person bears within him or herself a freedom, an interiority, and the vocation to love and worship that no machine can replace or block.
1: The pontiff calling on AI developers to work toward the benefit of humanity, not just for profit or power. America is listening to Fox News.
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10: 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In observance of Memorial Day, all Beltrami County offices will be closed today. Sheriff's Office, Records, and Court Division will also be closed. Essential 24/7 services will remain operational. All Beltrami County solid waste facilities are also closed today. Bemidji City residential refuse customers who normally are picked up on Mondays will be picked up tomorrow. Memorial Day weekend traditionally signals the start of summer in Minnesota. However, Memorial Day has its origins honoring the men and women who died in military service. Minnesota's four state veteran cemeteries will commemorate those who gave their all for their country. Memorial Weekend programs honoring those who served to give so much for us be held at the four veteran cemeteries today in Duluth, Little Falls, Preston, and Redwood Falls. And Memorial Day weekend, considered the kickoff to the recreational boating season, activity on lakes and rivers will increase markedly in the coming weeks. In recent years, waterways in Minnesota have been busier than usual. DNR reports in recent years we've seen a decline in boat-related fatalities, 9 in both 2023 and 2024, and 7 in 2025, but 2026 has already had its first fatality. Urge to use caution as water temperatures remain cold here in the early season. These stories and more, MinnesotaDailyNews.com.
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12: North Country weather.
13: Sunshine mixed with clouds at times this afternoon, with daytime highs approaching 87. Winds out of the west, 8 to 15 miles per hour. Lows dip down to about 54 tonight, clear skies. Daytime highs approaching 85 tomorrow. Ample sunshine expected. That's your forecast. I'm weatherology meteorologist Paul Trombley. Get the latest weather updates online at minnesotadailyweather.com. Currently, it's 87 degrees.
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6: North Country weather.
7: Sunshine mixed with clouds at times this afternoon, with daytime highs approaching 87. Winds out of the west, 8 to 15 miles per hour. Lows dip down to about 54. Tonight, clear skies.

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2: I'm Paul Stevens. President Trump today laying a wreath at the Tomb of the Unknown Soldier at Arlington National Cemetery on this Memorial Day, later posting on Truth Social about the talks with Iran as Secretary of State Marco Rubio continues his meetings in India.
3: It's a little while to hear back. So we have what I think is a pretty solid thing on the table in terms of their ability to open up the straits, get the straits open.
2: Oil prices have been a bit lower over the past few days. Pope Leo's issued a 42,000-word open letter about safeguarding humanity in the time of artificial intelligence.
4: The person bears within him or herself a freedom, an interiority, and the vocation to love and worship that no machine can replace or block.
2: The pontiff calling on AI developers to work toward the benefit of humanity, not just for profit or power. America is listening to Fox News.
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11: Here's the latest from MinnesotaDailyNews.com. In observance of Memorial Day, all Beltrami County offices will be closed today. Sheriff's Office, Records, and Court Division will also be closed. Essential 24/7 services will remain operational. All Beltrami County solid waste facilities are also closed today. Bemidji City residential refuse customers who normally are picked up on Mondays will be picked up tomorrow. Memorial Day weekend traditionally signals the start of summer in Minnesota. However, Memorial Day has its origins honoring the men and women who died in military service. Minnesota's four state veteran cemeteries will commemorate those who gave their all for their country. Memorial Weekend programs honoring those who served to give so much for us be held at the four veteran cemeteries today in Duluth, Little Falls, Preston, and Redwood Falls. And Memorial Day weekend, considered the kickoff to the recreational boating season, activity on lakes and rivers will increase markedly in the coming weeks. In recent years, waterways in Minnesota have been busier than usual. DNR reports in recent years we've seen a decline in boat-related fatalities, 9 in both 2023 and 2024, and 7 in 2025, but 2026 has already had its first fatality. Urge to use caution as water temperatures remain cold here in the early season. These stories and more, MinnesotaDailyNews.com.
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12: North Country weather.
13: Sunshine mixed with clouds at times this afternoon, with daytime highs approaching 87. Winds out of the west, 8 to 15 miles per hour. Lows dip down to about 54 tonight. Clear skies. Daytime highs approaching 85 tomorrow. Ample sunshine expected. That's your forecast. I'm weatherology meteorologist Paul Trombley. Get the latest weather updates online at minnesotadailyweather.com. Currently, it's 87 degrees.
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0: 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What a busy month in the Northland. 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
6: North Country weather.
7: Sunshine mixed with clouds at times this afternoon, with daytime highs approaching 87. Winds out of the west, 8 to 15 miles per hour. Lows dip down to about 54. Tonight, clear skies. Daytime highs approaching 85 tomorrow. Ample sunshine expected. That's your forecast. I'm weatherology meteorologist Paul Trombley. Get the latest weather updates online at MinnesotaDailyWeather.com. Currently, it's 87 degrees.
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1: I'm Tom Graham. President Trump honoring fallen U.S. service members this Memorial Day at Arlington National Cemetery, including 13 Americans killed during the conflict with Iran.
2: These incredible men and women gave their lives to ensure that the world's number one state sponsor of terror will never have a nuclear weapon. Oh, and they won't.
1: Now, the president says peace talks with Iran are proceeding nicely. Secret Service agents shot and killed a suspect who opened fire at the White House over the long weekend. Fox's David Spunt is in Washington.
3: His name Nasir Best. According to the Secret Service, Best took a gun out of his bag, began shooting at officers. They returned fire, shooting him. He was pronounced dead at the hospital.
1: Best has two previous run-ins with the Secret Service. President Trump was at the White House Saturday at the time of the shooting. 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
11: Here's the latest from MinnesotaDailyNews.com. In observance of Memorial Day, all Beltrami County offices will be closed today. Sheriff's Office Records and Court Division will also be closed. Essential 24/7 services will remain operational. All Beltrami County solid waste facilities are also closed today. Bemidji City residential refuse customers who normally are picked up on Mondays will be picked up tomorrow. Memorial Day weekend traditionally signals the start of summer in Minnesota. However, Memorial Day has its origins honoring the men and women who died in military service. Minnesota's four state veteran cemeteries will commemorate those who gave their all for their country. Memorial Weekend programs honoring those who served to give so much for us be held at the four veteran cemeteries today in Duluth, Little Falls, Preston, and Redwood Falls. And Memorial Day weekend, consider the kickoff to the recreational boating season. Activity on lakes and rivers will increase markedly in the coming weeks. In recent years, waterways in Minnesota have been busier than usual. DNR reports in recent years we've seen a decline in boat-related fatalities, 9 in both 2023 and 2024, and 7 in 2025, but 2026 has already had its first fatality. Urge to use caution as water temperatures remain cold here in the early season. These stories and more, MinnesotaDailyNews.com.
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13: North Country weather.
14: Lows level off around 54 tonight under clear skies. Winds out of the north around 5 miles per hour. Bright sunshine expected again tomorrow. Daytime highs approaching 85. Slight chance of rain showers tomorrow night. Lows dip down to about 54. Mainly clear skies. And that's your forecast. I'm weatherology meteorologist Paul Frombly. Get the latest weather updates online at minnesotadailyweather.com. Currently 87.
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0: 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I don't know about you, but I am all goofed up because Memorial Weekend is actually early. It's this coming weekend, but never fear. We're giving away some really cool stuff you can get in to win right now. 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And stick around. 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
6: Lows level off around 54 tonight under clear skies. Winds out of the north around 5 miles per hour. Bright sunshine expected again tomorrow. Daytime highs approaching 85. Slight chance of rain showers tomorrow night. Lows dip down to about 54. Mainly clear skies. And that's your forecast. I'm weatherology meteorologist Paul Frombly. Get the latest weather updates online at MinnesotaDailyWeather.com. Currently 87.
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It is the 20th annual Ride for the Troops this year, and it actually starts June 5th. It goes all the way through the 7th because there's going to be some really cool stuff to celebrate the 20th annual, and it's all at the Bemidji Eagles Club. 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

0: News, I'm Tom Graham. President Trump honoring fallen U.S. service members this Memorial Day at Arlington National Cemetery, including 13 Americans killed during the conflict with Iran.
1: These incredible men and women gave their lives to ensure that the world's number one state sponsor of terror will never have a nuclear weapon. Oh, and they won't.
0: Now, the president says peace talks with Iran are proceeding nicely. Secret Service agents shot and killed a suspect who opened fire at the White House over the long weekend. Fox's David Spunt is in Washington.
2: His name, Nasir Best. According to the Secret Service, Best took a gun out of his bag, began shooting at officers. They returned fire, shooting him. He was pronounced dead at the hospital.
0: Best has two previous run-ins with the Secret Service. President Trump was at the White House Saturday at the time of the shooting. 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
6: Here's the latest from MinnesotaDailyNews.com. In observance of Memorial Day, all Beltrami County offices will be closed today. Sheriff's Office, Records, and Court Division will also be closed. Essential 24-7 services will remain operational. All Beltrami County solid waste facilities are also closed today. Bemidji City residential refuse customers, who normally are picked up on Mondays, will be picked up tomorrow. Memorial Day weekend traditionally signals the start of summer in Minnesota. However, Memorial Day has its origins honoring the men and women who died in military service. Minnesota's four-state veteran cemetery will commemorate those who gave their all for their country. Memorial Weekend programs honoring those who served to give so much for us be held at the four veteran cemeteries today in Duluth, Little Falls, Preston, and Redwood Falls. And Memorial Day weekend, considered the kickoff to the recreational boating season, activity on lakes and rivers will increase markedly in the coming weeks. In recent years, waterways in Minnesota have been busier than usual. DNR reports in recent years we've seen a decline in boat-related fatalities, 9 in both 2023 and 2024, and 7 in 2025. But 2026 has already had its first fatality. Urge to use caution as water temperatures remain cold here in the early season. These stories and more, MinnesotaDailyNews.com.
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9: Lows level off around 54 tonight under clear skies. Winds out of the north around 5 miles per hour. Bright sunshine expected again tomorrow. Daytime highs approaching 85. Slight chance of rain showers tomorrow night. Lows dip down to about 54, mainly clear skies. And that's your forecast. I'm weatherology meteorologist Paul Frombly. Get the latest weather updates online at MinnesotaDailyWeather.com.
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2: 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Puts the squeeze on Eric Almirola. 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
7: North Country weather.
8: Lows level off around 54 tonight under clear skies. Winds out of the north around 5 miles per hour. Bright sunshine expected again tomorrow. Daytime highs approaching 85. Slight chance of rain showers tomorrow night. Lows dip down to about 54, mainly clear skies. And that's your forecast. I'm weatherology meteorologist Paul Frombly. Get the latest weather updates online at minnesotadailyweather.com. Currently 87.
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0: I'm Paul Stevens. President Trump laid a wreath at the Tomb of the Unknown Soldier at Arlington National Cemetery on this Memorial Day.
1: In 250 years, America's heroes have saved more lives, freed more captives, accomplished more good, and spread more hope than any other people at any time in the history of the world.
0: Many cities across the country, too, holding events as well. Authorities, meantime, managing that overheating chemical storage tank in Southern California, say there's no longer a risk of explosion because of a crack in that tank. But
2: we still do have some additional threats, an explosion, a leak, but we're actively working on those to mitigate those.
0: Orange County Fire Authority Interim Fire Chief T.J. McGovern, America, is listening to Fox News.
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7: 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In observance of Memorial Day, all Beltrami County offices will be closed today. Sheriff's Office, Records, and Court Division will also be closed. Essential 24/7 services will remain operational. All Beltrami County solid waste facilities are also closed today. Bemidji City residential refuse customers, who normally are picked up on Mondays, will be picked up tomorrow. Memorial Day weekend traditionally signals the start of summer in Minnesota. However, Memorial Day has its origins honoring the men and women who died in military service. Minnesota's four state veteran cemeteries will commemorate those who gave their all for their country. Memorial Weekend programs honoring those who served to give so much for us be held at the four veteran cemeteries today in Duluth, Little Falls, Preston, and Redwood Falls. And Memorial Day weekend, considered the kickoff to the recreational boating season. Activity on lakes and rivers will increase markedly in the coming weeks. In recent years, waterways in Minnesota have been busier than usual. DNR reports in recent years we've seen a decline in boat-related fatalities, 9 in both 2023 and 2024, and 7 in 2025. But 2026 has already had its first fatality. Urge to use caution as water temperatures remain cold here in the early season. These stories and more, MinnesotaDailyNews.com.
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9: North Country weather.
10: Lows level off around 54 tonight under clear skies. Winds out of the north around 5 miles per hour. Bright sunshine expected again tomorrow. Daytime highs approaching 85. Slight chance of rain showers tomorrow night. Lows dip down to about 54, mainly clear skies. And that's your forecast. I'm weatherology meteorologist Paul Frombly. Get the latest weather updates online at MinnesotaDailyWeather.com. Currently, it's 87 degrees.
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0: 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I'm weatherology meteorologist Paul Frombly. Get the latest weather updates online at minnesotadailyweather.com. Currently, it's 87 degrees.
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0: I'm Paul Stevens. President Trump laid a wreath at the Tomb of the Unknown Soldier at Arlington National Cemetery on this Memorial Day.
1: In 250 years, America's heroes have saved more lives, freed more captives, accomplished more good, and spread more hope than any other people at any time in the history of the world.
0: Many cities across the country, too, holding events as well. Authorities, meantime, managing that overheating chemical storage tank in Southern California, say there's no longer a risk of explosion because of a crack in that tank, but
2: we still do have some additional threats, an explosion, a leak, but we're actively working on those to mitigate those.
0: Orange County Fire Authority Interim Fire Chief T.J. McGovern, America, is listening to Fox News.
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9: Here's the latest from MinnesotaDailyNews.com. In observance of Memorial Day, all Beltrami County offices will be closed today. Sheriff's Office, Records, and Court Division will also be closed. Essential 24-7 services will remain operational. All Beltrami County solid waste facilities are also closed today. Bemidji City residential refuse customers who normally are picked up on Mondays will be picked up tomorrow. Memorial Day weekend traditionally signals the start of summer in Minnesota. However, Memorial Day has its origins honoring the men and women who died in military service. Minnesota's four state veteran cemeteries will commemorate those who gave their all for their country. Memorial Weekend programs honoring those who served to give so much for us be held at the four veteran cemeteries today in Duluth, Little Falls, Preston, and Redwood Falls. And Memorial Day weekend, considered the kickoff to the recreational boating season. Activity on lakes and rivers will increase markedly in the coming weeks. In recent years, waterways in Minnesota have been busier than usual. DNR reports in recent years we've seen a decline in boat-related fatalities, 9 in both 2023 and 2024, and 7 in 2025, but 2026 has already had its first fatality. Urge to use caution as water temperatures remain cold here in the early season. These stories and more, MinnesotaDailyNews.com.
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11: North Country weather.
12: Lows level off around 54 tonight under clear skies. Winds out of the north around 5 miles per hour. Bright sunshine expected again tomorrow. Daytime highs approaching 85. Slight chance of rain showers tomorrow night. Lows dip down to about 54, mainly clear skies. And that's your forecast. I'm weatherology meteorologist Paul Frombly. Get the latest weather updates online at MinnesotaDailyWeather.com. Currently, it's 87 degrees.
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5: North Country Weather.
6: Lows level off around 54 tonight, under clear skies, winds out of the north, around 5 miles per hour. Bright sunshine expected again tomorrow. Daytime highs approaching 85. Slight chance of rain showers tomorrow night. Lows dip down to about 54. Mainly clear skies. And that's your forecast. I'm weatherology meteorologist Paul Trombley. Get the latest weather updates online at MinnesotaDailyWeather.com. Currently, it's 87 degrees.
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1: I'm Tom Graham. President Trump taking to social media to say negotiations for a peace deal with Iran are progressing nicely. Fox's Jeff Paul.
2: The framework is said to be 90 to 95% complete. Iran would reportedly give up its stockpile of enriched uranium, stop enriching it, and help reopen the strait, and agree to broader regional ceasefire.
1: Now, the U.S. would end its blockade of Iranian ports as part of any deal. A Spanish passenger quarantined from a cruise ship after an outbreak of hantavirus is now tested positive for disease.
3: The Spanish health ministry says 14 passengers from the MV Hondius remain in quarantine, and now another one of them has tested positive for hantavirus, bringing the total number infected to two. That is more than 2 weeks after Spanish passengers disembarked from the ship and entered quarantine.
1: Fox's Jessica Rosenthal. 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
10: Here's the latest from MinnesotaDailyNews.com. In observance of Memorial Day, all Beltrami County offices will be closed today. Sheriff's Office, Records, and Court Division will also be closed. Essential 24-7 services will remain operational. All Beltrami County solid waste facilities are also closed today. Bemidji City residential refuse customers who normally are picked up on Mondays will be picked up tomorrow. Memorial Day weekend traditionally signals the start of summer in Minnesota. However, Memorial Day has its origins honoring the men and women who died in military service. Minnesota's four state veteran cemeteries will commemorate those who gave their all for their country. Memorial Weekend programs honoring those who served to give so much for us be held at the four veteran cemeteries today in Duluth, Little Falls, Preston, and Redwood Falls. And Memorial Day weekend, considered the kickoff to the recreational boating season, activity on lakes and rivers will increase markedly in the coming weeks. In recent years, waterways in Minnesota have been busier than usual. DNR reports in recent years we've seen a decline in boat-related fatalities, 9 in both 2023 and 2024, and 7 in 2025, but 2026 has already had its first fatality. Urge to use caution as water temperatures remain cold here in the early season. These stories and more, MinnesotaDailyNews.com.
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12: North Country Weather.
13: Lows level off around 54 tonight under clear skies. Winds out of the north around 5 miles per hour. Bright sunshine expected again tomorrow. Daytime highs approaching 85. Slight chance of rain showers tomorrow night. Lows dip down to about 54. Mainly clear skies. And that's your forecast. I'm weatherology meteorologist Paul Frombly. Get the latest weather updates online at minnesotadailyweather.com. Right now, 89.
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7: Lows level off around 54 tonight under clear skies. Winds out of the north around 5 miles per hour. Bright sunshine expected again tomorrow. Daytime highs approaching 85. Slight chance of rain showers tomorrow night. Lows dip down to about 54. Mainly clear skies. And that's your forecast. I'm weatherology meteorologist Paul Trombley. Get the latest weather updates online at MinnesotaDailyWeather.com. Right now, 89.
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0: 94.3 and AM 1300, The Legends. All kinds of racing coming up this weekend. NASCAR, Coca-Cola 600. It's the road course at Charlotte. They're heading to North Carolina for the Charlotte Motor Speedway road course Saturday. O'Reilly Auto Parts Charbroil 300 coverage starts at 3:30. And on Sunday, it's the Coca-Cola 600. Coverage starts at 4. And we're racing this weekend Bemidji Speedway, Sunday and Monday. More music. 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
2: I'm Tom Graham. President Trump taking to social media to say negotiations for a peace deal with Iran are progressing nicely. Fox's Jeff Paul.
3: The framework is said to be 90 to 95% complete. Iran would reportedly give up its stockpile of enriched uranium, stop enriching it, and help reopen the strait, and agree to broader regional ceasefire.
2: Now, the U.S. would end its blockade of Iranian ports as part of any deal. A Spanish passenger quarantined from a cruise ship after an outbreak of hantavirus is now tested positive for disease.
4: The Spanish health ministry says 14 passengers from the MV Hondius remain in quarantine, and now another one of them has tested positive for hantavirus, bringing the total number infected to 2. That is more than 2 weeks after Spanish passengers disembarked from the ship and entered quarantine.
2: Fox's Jessica Rosenthal. 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
12: North Country weather.
13: Lows level off around 54 tonight under clear skies. Winds out of the north around 5 miles per hour. Bright sunshine expected again tomorrow. Daytime highs approaching 85. Slight chance of rain showers tomorrow night. Lows dip down to about 54. Mainly clear skies. And that's your forecast. I'm weatherology meteorologist Paul Frombly. Get the latest weather updates online at MinnesotaDailyWeather.com. Right now, 89.
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7: North Country weather.
8: Lows level off around 54 tonight under clear skies. Winds out of the north around 5 miles per hour. Bright sunshine expected again tomorrow. Daytime highs approaching 85. Slight chance of rain showers tomorrow night. Lows dip down to about 54. Mainly clear skies. And that's your forecast. I'm weatherology meteorologist Paul Frombly. Get the latest weather updates online at minnesotadailyweather.com. Right now, 89.
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1: I'm Paul Stevens. Memorial Day 2026, Americans remember fellow Americans who died serving the country. Joint Chiefs Chairman General Dan Kane at Arlington National Cemetery.
2: For 250 years, the men and women of America's armed forces have always been willing to sacrifice for something greater than themselves.
1: President Trump earlier today laying a wreath at the Tomb of the Unknown Soldier. The threat of that toxic chemical tank explosion in Southern California is now pretty much over.
3: The crack that formed in the tank relieved much of the pressure that had been building up, eliminating the risk of a boiling liquid expanding vapor explosion, or BLEVI. They also say that the temperature is down inside of the tank. Even though a crack formed, fire officials say that air samples show there are currently no chemicals leaking into the atmosphere.
1: And that's Fox's Max Gordon. 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
6: North Country weather.
7: Lows level off around 54 tonight under clear skies. Northerly winds around 5 miles per hour. Bright sunshine expected again tomorrow. Highs level off around 87. Slight chance for showers tomorrow night. Lows level off around 54, mainly clear. And that's your forecast. I'm weatherology meteorologist Paul Frombly. Get the latest weather updates online at MinnesotaDailyWeather.com. Right now, it's 88 degrees.
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